0: Well, another week goes by as we come to the end of another classic dance floor four. We kicked it off today with the OJs and Favourite Person into Rodney Franklin and Dance Tonight. We had a little break and we came back this side with Jerry Knight and Nothing Can Hold Us Back. And in the background, Chaka Khan and Some Love. Remember that sample from You've Got the Power? That's where it come from. We do it each and every week. It's just a little break from the new disco remixes and the future disco soul. And we call it the Classic Dance Floor 4.
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0: Well, here we go back in the mix for the second 50 minutes of the show. And we're going to kick it all off today with Raw Silk, Dr. Packer on the remix, and Do It to the Music.

Well, what a wonderful way to kick off the second mix of the show. Raw Silk, Dr. Packer on the remix, and Do It To The Music into DJ's Delight by Ingram. Mark Knight, Michael Gray on the remix there. Coming up next, Booker Newbery III, Dr. Disco mix of Love Town, and loads of great music still to come in this second mix of the show. Tracks from Steely Dan, Nine Lives, DJ Passion and Laura Jackson, just to name a few. So whatever you do right here in the AM, keep it locked. It's Funky New Disco.

right, let's do a little thank you to everyone that came down on last week's Soul Cruise on the Thames. And special thanks to all the DJs, Richard Marzetti, Ash Selector, Dave Flemo Fleming, Roberto Frazzoni, Tony Monson, and of course Ravishing Russ as well, for giving us 5 hours of the best soul music in town. And don't forget, we are back on the Thames in October, on the 11th to be precise. That's 2 till 7pm. 5 more of your favourite soul radio DJs and probably a bit more Russ Warms as well. We've got the Caribbean food stall, so you can purchase some food and that keeps you going. It goes from 2 till 7pm on the Golden Jubilee, and tickets are £25 at solarradio.com. And don't forget, we've still got the second Solent Soul Cruise of the year to come. That's on September the 13th from 12:45 to 5:45. It's on board the Ocean Scene. Once again, two floors of your favourite solar radio DJs, including Ian Johns, Paul Lewis, Phil Baker, Robbie Peters and Russ Cole. Tickets are only £24 for that one. Also available from solarradio.com. And don't forget, that goes from Millstone Point and Shamrock Quay down there in Southampton. Right, I think that's enough information for your ears for now. Let's crack on with the music.

look at the track listing we've got in the second mix of the show today. We look back on a few tracks that we've played over the last couple of years, and we kicked it off with Raw Silk Docs Packer on the remix and Do It To The Music, into DJ's Delight by Ingram, Mark Knight and Michael Gray on the remix. Bookanubu the Third and Love Town, Dr. Disco there, and Moving by Musta, Brass Construction in the edits. Pete LaFreak and Steely Dan and Peg, and in the background, Put Some Love, The Nice Guys. Coming up next, Nine Lives and Are You Ready? Then we move into Got To Have Your Love by DJ Passion and Laura Jackson. Coming up after that, we've got Sean McCabe and Dave Lee and Heed The Message, and taking us up to the top of the hour, the end of the show, Lovely Boogie, See That Afro. So the family, spread the word, tell your friends, it's Funky New Disco right here in the AM. It's only on your classic and 21st century soul station, Solo Radio.

Right, Solar family, let's take a little look at what we've got coming up today on Solar. Straight after me, it's a repeat of Russ Cole's Soul of Independence. And from 4 till 6, it's a repeat of Richard Serling's Sunday Show. We go live at 6 with Solar Sunrise and DJ Lady G. And at 8 o'clock, it's The Breakfast Show with Robbie Peters. Morning Mayhem with Tony Monson is from 10 till 1. And at 1 o'clock, Roberto Vozzoni steps up with Juice. Richard Marzetti with Soul Life, 3 till 6. And at 6 o'clock, the moment we wait for all week, it's the 2-hour takeover with Neil Simpson. Matt Daniels embraces the soul into the weekend at 8, and then soul cruising at 10 o'clock with either Mick Farah or Conrad Ball. But it doesn't end there, because Damien D steps up on Friday at midnight and takes us into the early hours of Saturday morning with deeper rhythms. So whatever you do, keep it locked, it's Solar Radio.

Right, Solar Family, as we approach the top of the hour, this is going to be the last one from me. Going to leave you with Lovely Boogie by Cedar Afro. I'll be back on your radio Sunday morning for the 2 a.m. mashup replay. If you'd like to listen again, as I always say, Solar's got a wonderful replay page. I've got a Mixcloud. 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Just Google Tony Leon Solar Radio. But the best way is to say Alexa, play Tony Leon Solar Radio podcast latest episode. Loved you all. Thanks for listening. Till next time, I'll see ya.

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0: Another Soul of Independence remix. Refix. Rework. Revamp.

Yeah, good evening and welcome to the Soul of Independence on your classic and 21st century soul station, Solar Radio. My name's Russ Cole, and if you haven't joined us before, we play the best modern, independent and new release soul music full crate for 2 hours. Many thanks to Superdon Steve Johns for an awesome Outer Circle and Soul Energy chart, and also to Rob James for a wondrous soul stepping show. Hang on for the ride for the next 2 hours. We've got some great music. We've got playlists live on Blue Sky. And if you follow the show, you know we always close the show with a cover version, what we call the cover to cover. And we always close the show with a remix, and it's a good one tonight. Okay, let's go. We're kicking it all off with Ali Caldwell.

0: isn't
1: it? Yeah, absolutely in a groove. Reggie Myricks, Taiwan, Take Me With You. Loving the production on this. And before that, from a brand new album from Ali Caldwell, it's called Episode 2, Sick of Me. And apologies to Yooks and Alicia Lye. Kicked off the show with You Were Loving Me.

They're all the way from Swiss Switzerland. Nuna Navy, Late Nights. And before that, just how good was that track? David Kofi and Farrah Audley, Over Again, with Harrison Cole on the trumpet.

can't wait for this album. Tiana Major 9, the sophomore track, hopefully from a forthcoming album, Heaven, and backtracking one. Great to have a new album also too from the Delicate, this time with Astrological Dreams, speaking in colour. We played Pitfall.

Yeah, power play here on the Soul of Independence for Helen Bruner and Terry Jones, Never Gonna Fall. And something new, backtracking just one, for Sinead Harnett's Love You.

Yeah, in the background, Art on the Walls, Corinne Lomax. Backpedaling just one for the brilliant Lauren Faith. A standalone single at the moment, Garden of Desire.

had an exodus. After flipping through the paper, our kinfolk knew what was next for us. They headed north to lay down their roots. The train was filled with hope, from the freight cars to the caboose. Next stop, Chicago, the big city of dreams and broad shoulders. This was the hot spot, even though the winters were much colder. Many made their way to the south side and adopted it. It was here that they fell in love with this black man.

Hillsville, these country folk figured out how to make a way. 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There's always been magic in our DNA. From our art, our poetry, to the music we would play, the whole world watches, our black renaissance was put on full display. We were raised right, traditions were passed down, we welcomed new life. 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We spread love from the lake to state, from 31st to 40.

Yeah, lady I once saw walking her six poodles outside the Dakota building in New York. Yeah, of course, it's Chaka Khan. A brand new album is due to drop on September the 18th called Shuckzilla. This is the best of the tracks that's been released at the moment. Curious Subject, and of course the brilliant, brilliant Lala Hathaway with J.I.V.E. on the spoken word. 47th Street. And that is a power play here on the Soul of Independence.

At last it's arrived. The album, or the new album, from Zen Soul. It's called Under the Same Sky. Pick one of the tracks out this week, Lose. And backpedaling just one, Gene Moore, Cy Smith, The Late Bloomer for Pat Williams, Love You Like I Do. And taking us in to the mid part of the Soul of Independence this evening, Jones and Temperature.

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Yeah, kicking off the second hour of the Soul of Independence this evening, the vocals of Hannah Kemo and the beat rivals Gary Hudgens on the buttons, Stuck in the Middle, and before that, great to have them back, the Sunburst Band, of course, Dave Lee, Tiffany Tazell on the vocals, Reach for My Love.

Yeah, two from the fellas. It'd be great to see October London in the UK this year, or maybe early next. A brand new album, Love Me For Me, Pencil Me In. And I just love this track. Brian Temba, great to have him back, all the way from South Africa. My Sunshine.

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I love how summertime makes us bold. 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

feature on the Forever Living Originals label. The fifth solo album from UK neo-soul singer Cleo Soul, also a member of Salt. The title track from that album, Gentle Woman. And before that, a full 12-track album from Queen Sheba, Lil Ronnie and Shantae Moore. It's called A Toxic Love, and we played Summertime Fine.

Yeah, she's worked with the likes of Blue Lab Beats. She featured in the Soul of Independence Top 10, I think, for last year. All Array and Hindsight. That tracking Just One for Lucky Day and Leon Thomas, Fly You Out. I'm going to backtrack six tracks now. So I've got to mention the single by Destiny Levi before Brian Tember, Best of Me.

Yeah, fourth week on the Soul of Independence for Isaiah Falls from the album Lover's Paradise, side B, Back in My Arms. And also forthcoming album from Eddie on the Beat, the fifth single that's been released. Fancy You features Verity, and that album's due to drop sometime in November.

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2: 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Hold me up. Hold me up. 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Hold me up.

0: Yeah, that's it for another Soul of Independence on your classic and 21st century Soul Station Solar Radio. Many thanks for spending the last 2 hours with me. Coming up right after me, Tony Rodriguez, new Soul Central. And the two penultimate tracks this evening, Camille Munn and Get Down, and Anthony and BJ, the Chicago Kid, Pass Me By. Don't forget all the great shows on Solar Radio. 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And if you follow the show, you know we always close the show with a cover version, what we call the cover to cover. And tonight, it's by Mariah Carey and Rachelle Jordan, covering Sherelle's Didn't Mean to Turn You On. Good night from me. Stay safe, stay soulful, peace. I'm out. I'm going to leave you with Mariah, Rachelle, and Sherelle.
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0: way past our normal music boundaries. But 2 hours of top music. So join me, Louis Martin, on another Left Field Special from 8 p.m. Saturday, August 29th on Solar.

All Thrillers, No Fillers, number 44 in our latest Hot 100 countdown. The Salvadors there for the Wise World label, written by Joe Armstead, and Stick By Me Baby, a true Northern Soul classic. Hi, how you doing? I'm Richard Serling. You're in tune with The Cellar Full of Soul. 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Remember, if you can't listen live, then you can certainly catch up later, free of charge, worldwide, and always in high quality. 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There's also around 1,400 recent shows stored neatly for you to catch up with at your leisure. So The Salvadors at 44. This really has been a most popular countdown, by the way. Thanks to everyone that sent in nice comments about it, and the listening figures have been fantastic. Reliving the memories. Great Northern Soul lives right where you do at the same time every week.

He's a Northern Soul hero, no doubt about it. Major Lands from 1967, written by Billy Butler, recorded for the OK label. And You Don't Want Me No More, that's at number 43 in our Hot 100 countdown. Belatedly, congratulations to Karen and Alistair Grice on your recent wedding anniversary. Lots of love from Jonathan, Nick, Ashley, John and Margot.

to number 42, Luther Ingram there. Fantastic record for the American Hib label. If it's all the same to you, babe, of course, the other side, the ever-popular instrumental, the Barry track. Now, on Bank Holiday Sunday, August the 30th, that's next weekend, of course, the Soul Spirit of Morecambe All Dayer. That takes place at the beautiful Royalty Theatre in Bowness, up there in the Lake District, 6 p.m. till midnight, with original DJs from Morecambe Pier, the Carlton and the Alhambra in Morecambe. Of course, if you ever went to the pier, you'll know what a fantastic event that was between 1983 and around 1985. Played some great records there, loved all the all-nighters. Advance tickets, £10 each, and you can pay on the door.

Just seems like yesterday when Simon Susan brought that record over and handed it to me back in 1974. Love playing that one out from Connie Clark on the Joker label, written by Frank Wilson, of course, and My Sugar Baby. Dedicate that one especially from Carol Greenaway. Hi, Richard. Please can you wish my husband, Carl, a happy birthday for the 26th of August. Please play on your Sunday radio show. He listens every week. Carl, it's great to know you're with us, and I hope both of you every success and a fantastic time together. We're going to talk about the next countdown fairly shortly, because of course we're running to the end of this one. It's getting quite close, isn't it? We've absolutely whipped through these records, but let's not just get too far ahead of ourselves. Let's go to number 41 for the American Congress label, released in January '66 from Richie Adams.

That's a great piece of blue-eyed soul, isn't it? Number 41 for the American Congress label. There's Richie Adams, great songwriter in his own right as well. He wrote that with Jerry Ragavoy back in 1965, released in 66, I Can't Escape From You. And you can't escape from the great sounds that always appear on the world's foremost rare soul auction by Anglo-American. Autumn items, well, there's an endless list, but Mel Britt, The Kairos on Shrine, Johnny Honeycutt, Tony Gallagher, Celeste Hardy, Charles Sheffield, and over 50 other rarities. Go to raresoulvinyl.co.uk to see the full listings and sign up for their free mail-outs. I think this one is still number one in my heart after all these years.

All thrillers, no fillers. Absolutely right. Number 41, Connie Clark. Number 40, Richie Adams. And there's Alice Clark at 39. A brilliant George Kerr production, of course, when he came in to Blackpool to the International Soul Festival back in around 2017, was it? Can't quite remember. But he stood watching the dancers enjoying themselves to that record. He was so proud and was so happy that a record that really hadn't done much in America back in 1968 had reached its zenith here in Europe. Fantastic record, Alice Clark, of course, originally done by Kim Weston for Motown Records, who decided not to release it. Now, before I play the next record, which is one that reminds me more than any other, actually, of the Vavas all-nighters in Bolton in 1973, let me tell you about the return of the King George's Hall in Blackburn. You may well have already seen it on social media. In fact, around 300 tickets have already gone. It's a bit of an incredible night, actually. Saturday the 30th of January next year, Soul Brothers Syndicate Orchestra with Daryl Smith upstairs, a seated concert there starting at 7:30 till around 9:45. And then myself, Colin Curtis, Barry Malady and Roman will be doing a Blackpool Mecca versus Wigan Casino dancing event in the Windsor Suite downstairs starting at 8:30 through until 1 a.m. Saturday the 30th of January next year. It is just an annual event. It won't happen again. And advance tickets are available right now. If you give them a call, 01254 582 579, or go to I can't even remember it. I'll tell you the email next week. Can't remember it. But if you check it out on Facebook, you'll see that it's looking like a really, really good event for next year. Now, the next record, yeah, Vavas. This really does remind me of Vavas. It captured the mood in the early hours of the morning as that all-nighter started and became so popular in the summer of 1970.

0: an irresistible dancer at number 38 in our latest Hot 100 countdown. There's the great sounds of Earl Grant for the American Decca label and Hide Nor Hair. Earl Grant tragically killed in a car crash in the 1970s. That record also reminds me of one of my best friends and favourite DJs from Mr. M's at Wigan Casino. That's the one and only Steve Whittle. Sadly, no longer with us, but we'll be cherishing Steve's memory and other DJs we no longer have as part of our family at the Blackpool International Soul Festival at the Winter Gardens next June, the 18th, 19th and 20th. We brought the Spanish Hall back for another Mr. M's and Wigan Casino Oldies reunion. It worked so well when we did the 50th anniversary back in 2023. So we're going to do it all over again. One of six rooms there, and it's going to be great with live acts and just fantastic music right the way across the Northwest soul scene. Highlights from the Wheel, Manchester Ritz and Blackpool Mecca as well. The Blackpool International Soul Festival, June 18th, 19th and 20th. Next year, Winter Gardens in Blackpool. To find out more, why not follow us on the Blackpool International Soul Festival Facebook group, where I regularly update all the information.
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Northern Soul Heaven at number 37 for the American Carla label. Mike Terry again producing that fantastic record from local Detroit group The Four Pros, Just Another Girl. The next record is one that Dave Everson got to real massive status. He played it in one of his oldest sets at Wigan Casino, which Dave used to do between 7 and 8. And on the Monday morning, the phone lines at Soul Bowl in Kings Lane were red hot. And John Anderson then rang Dave later in the day and said, "Dave, what have you done? I've sold hundreds of copies of this record from one play at Wigan Casino. Thank you very much, mate. I had a warehouse full of them." What a record, though, seriously. Gordon Lightfoot wrote it for Spider Turner.

What a fantastic string arrangement on that record. It's brilliant, isn't it? Spider Turner, I Can't Make It Anymore. Record hounds will know that that came out twice in America. In fact, when it was reissued in 1970-71, it came out on the blue and yellow MGM label with I'm Alive With A Loving Feeling on the other side. There's about one copy ever been found. I did find it in Billboard. It was released, so I don't know what happened to the other copies of that record, but one of the seriously rare records. Dave Everson, of course, great DJ, broke so many oldies. Delighted Dave is back with us at the Blackpool Tower weekend, our 20th anniversary this coming November 6th, 7th and 8th at the Blackpool Tower. We're in the ballroom, in the walkway. We're up on the fifth floor with Modern Soul Galore. We've got the dance competition, Free Cloth Patch and the excellent Carmi Love doing as a PA on the Saturday night, 6th, 7th and 8th of November. Find out more from what's going to be a very busy and very atmospheric and emotional event by going to ticketsource.co.uk/Blackpool-Northern-Soul. You know, there was a time when I felt I couldn't make it anymore. I went to see my doctor. He couldn't help me. But then I found out about Love Water and got myself one of those mini water dispensers that sits right by my side all day. And it's absolutely turned my life around. I've lost weight, my mental health is much better, and I'm always hydrated. And I've got it personalised with my favourite football team, which I won't mention because the season's just started and we've probably lost already. These are fantastic. They're totally unique. And if you love soul music and want to do your body good at the same time, why not go to their website, lovewater.com/soulmini, as we continue on with these thrilling Northern Soul Sides.

fabulous, fabulous record, isn't it? Number 35 for the American Keyman label. There's The Fight Owls, written by Bob Ralph and Bob and Earl, actually, and Try a Little Harder. You're in tune with Richard Serling. We're here every week. Great Northern Soul lives right where you do. You can hear us right around the world once you follow me at mixcloud.com/Spurs1961. Talking of Bob Ralph, he wrote that record. He actually performed this one, a massive record, coming in at under 2 minutes, but what a sound.

0: for the American Trans-American label there, the great Bob Rell, fantastic record, both sides actually, and blowing my mind to pieces, the very epitome of Northern Soul.
1: I want everybody to get up! Huh, there's this new dance that's coming to you.

What an exciting, thrilling record that one is at number 33. Saxie Russell there, the vocal side of Psychedelic Soul. I always associate that one with Ian Pep Pereira and the Catacombs, and Ian was one of the DJs that used to come up to Varvars when I was just starting out, and I'll never forget the records they loaned me and helped me doing some sit-in sets for me as well, because an eight-hour stint was quite a lot for me at that time. Well, it would be now, actually, in fact. Thought of it horrifies me, and then going straight to work. Martin Ellis would also help as well. They were good friends at the time, and Alan Day. Saxie Russell at number 33. At 32, another brilliant record out of Detroit from Thelma Lindsay.

There's a record that's enjoying a huge revival at the moment, and no wonder. What a great sound from Thelma Lindsay for the Magic City label out of Detroit, Prepared to Love You. Number 31's another good one as well, certainly associated more than any other club with Blackpool Mecca. An artist called Lee David, evidently Tim Ashibandy, tells us the record was lined up for Marvin Gaye, who didn't show for the session, so Lee stepped in and did it himself. And while I mentioned Tim, I must say, he sent me a note this week, an email, it's like a book actually, with his memories of finding rare records in America. A lot of my cover-ups at Wigan as well made me quite green with envy. Tim, you must write a book, mate. You really should.

Lee David at 31 for the American Columbia label. Temptation is calling my name. You know, when I sit down to put these countdowns together, it's just a blank piece of paper, a pencil, a rubber, and I write them down. And it's just a bit of plastic with a paper label stuck on it. But when that needle drops, the magic happens.

bringing us into the top 30 in our latest Hot 100 countdown. All thrillers, no fillers, from April 1969 on the American Mohawk label. Initially released, of course, on Pandora Records. What a great record that is. Just about perfection. From Rita DaCosta and Don't Bring Me Down. Here's one that made a really big impression at Blackpool Mecca in around 1971 when it was covered up as Freddie Jones, My Heart's Wide Open. Great record at number 29. Here come the Coasters.

0: Number 29 in our latest countdown, the Coasters for the ATCO label, Crazy Baby. Interesting that Jimmy Shepherd or Sherrard had actually recorded that a year before on VJ Records, who never released it, actually. The Coasters must have somehow heard that, and they claim the songwriting credits as well.
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0: Here's a lovely request. Hi, Richard. This is from Pamela O'Hanlon. You've actually got two shout-outs in the show, because, of course, I'm going to give you a mention in hour two, or spoil the surprise, which is music that matters to me. Stay tuned for that. It's stuff that's very, very close to my heart. Hi, Richard. Could you play a request for my husband, Mark O'Hanlon, wishing him a very happy 25th wedding anniversary on the 24th of August. We'll be celebrating in Tenerife. Hope you're having a great time. Please, could you play one of our wedding songs, More Today Than Yesterday by Spiral Staircase. You DJ with Mark a few times in Leyland at the Lord Stokes, which was always a great night. I think I do vaguely remember that. So to Pam and Mark, you have a fantastic time out there, and your record is here at last.

Spiral Staircase, one of the happiest, most uplifting records of all time, and a big favourite, of course, of Clint Eastwood as well. He's used it in several of his films from 1969. More today than yesterday. Let's go back to our Hot 100 countdown. All Thrillers, no fillers. We're at number 28. It'll be our final track in this hour. Hope you'll stay with me for the next hour, which is very, very special music to me. If you'd like to listen again to this show, or maybe you're a new listener and you're impressed and you want to tell your friends, they can go to mixcloud.com/Spurs1961, where every show will then come out to you live, worldwide, free of charge and in high quality. Leave you at number 28 with the wonderful Gloria Jones, Come Go With Me. Have a great week, whatever you're doing, and I will see you again next week, which of course is a bank holiday.

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5: Hope you enjoyed the Northern Soul for this week. Welcome along to Rare and Well Done. And music that's mattered to me. Some fantastic sounds that I've loved over the years. And as always, this programme is brought to you in association with the Blackpool International Soul Festival. 6 rooms of soul music under one amazing roof at the world-famous Winter Gardens in Blackpool. 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We've got reunion sessions celebrating the glory days of the Mecca in Blackpool and the rich jazz funk all dayers, and the Twisted Wheel All Nighters in Manchester. It's going to be another amazing event. Find out more, join us on the Blackpool International Soul Festival Facebook group.

I don't know where the time's gone already. We're on to part 11 of this series. 26 parts in total, of course, but nonetheless, we're getting there, aren't we? Fabulous record there. 1977, highly in demand 45 for the Stage Productions label. Gloria J, Know What You Want in Your Life. Eddie Horan before that. We Men of Talent, the label, 1982. And Tina Marie, one of the great songs from an amazing artist. My goodness me, how brilliant was Tina Marie? I Need Your Lovin'.

What a delight that track is. Absolutely fantastic. It really is an amazing piece of music. Booker T. Jones wrote that song with Leon Ware back in 1981 and released it on album 12-inch and 7, I Came to Love You. Before that, Gene Dunlap featuring the wonderful vocals of the Ridgeway Singers, Before You Break My Heart, 1981, Capitol Records. And from 1983, Take One, Loving You Is Like Heaven Above. Certainly is.

subscription to Essence magazine. Read it from cover to cover. You know I wanted to be perfect for him. I said, "Blank is beautiful. Just keep getting up. Together we can make it. It's gonna be all right. Forget about what society says is or isn't, or what can or cannot be. Keep getting up." He quit his job. Came home one day with 14 mirrors. Some Afro sheen, some Afro clean, some Afro fluid, some Afro do it to it. Gonna sit up in the room and look at the black beautiful. Check out the boy, mother's love, mother's love. I said, "Well, my darling, I hate to get in your business, you know what I mean, but what about a job? I mean, what about the gas and the electricity and not that I am equating a job with your manhood, you understand, but I mean, you did have a choice in this." He said, "I got to get myself together. I'm tired of working for somebody else. Maybe take out a small businessman's loan and open up a head shop." I said, "But that's not bringing no money in. I mean, yeah." He said, "You working, ain't you? Get off my back." I don't know. I wasn't raised like that, y'all. I mean, I figure if I got to get up and go to work every day, then every able-bodied in the household is supposed to get up and go, at least looking. I know it ain't easy out there, but I said, "Now, if for some reason you feel that you can no longer be the man that I thought you were at the beginning of our relationship, then I got this one thing to lay on you, my sweet.

So don't stand so close to me when you're trying to get that last goodbye kiss. I know your moves now. Well, don't pull me like that. And don't kiss my eyelids.

Three fabulous records together from 1981. Dexter Wansel and Cynthia Bix's Pieces of a Dream performed Warm Weather. Atlantic Star with their version of Sam Deas's Your Love Finally Ran Out, 1982, that one. And from 1977, an absolute classic for Marlena Shaw. A second reading of that particular song, Go Away, Little Boy. Next record I'm going to dedicate especially to Mark and Pam O'Hanlon, who are celebrating their 25th wedding anniversary tomorrow, I think it is. You've been together 46 years. You listen every week. You like anything by Gary Taylor or their wedding song, which is this next one from Donny Hathaway. Please tell Pam that Mark loves her so much.

Hope you enjoyed the music today, music that's certainly mattered to me over the years. Mixcloud.com/Spurs1961 if you'd like to follow me there. Every new show will come out to you free of charge in high quality and worldwide. Dee Dee Warwick there from 1975 with Jim Page doing the arrangement. Funny How We Change Places and the immaculate Donny Hathaway, written by J.R. Bailey. It certainly is a dish of tunes. Back to 1973, a fleeting appearance for that one on the UK Atlantic label. Leave you this week with two brilliant records, one from Freddie Gorman, and the other from The Main Ingredient. Have a great week, whatever you're doing. See you at the same time next week.

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A very good morning. It is Friday once again. It's actually the last Friday of August 2026. The summer is nearly over. Can you believe it? At least we've had some rain here in the UK.

0: Starting off the show there with a couple of classics, the Detroit Spinners with Working My Way Back to You, and the Jacksons with Blame It on the Boogie. So I hope you've had a good week.
1: Well, you know this one goes.
0: I've been all right. You've been all right. Good.
1: Alongside Mr. Lover. I love the way you
0: walk. Here's a bit of Shaggy and Robin Thicke. Before we head towards the first break, here's Looking Lovely.

0: Jay Neymore and Electrified with Sitting on Top of the World.
1: I'm sitting on top of the world. I've worked hard for this life.
0: So for those of you that made it onto the August Soul Cruise on the Thames on Sunday, didn't we have a good time? Oh yeah, it was so much fun. It always is. But we had some rather particularly large groups of people who were celebrating birthdays and different celebrations. There's a good vibe. The October Soul Cruise tickets are now on sale. That's sailing from Temple Pier in London town. So do snap up your tickets, they do go fast. There's a bit of Janet Jackson.

Still sounds as good as when it was released, doesn't it? So coming up in today's show, our usual features. Some of my selects coming up around about 6:30. At 7, we shimmy in the shower. And then from 7:30 onwards, it's my Jam Listener's Choice, chosen by Scott Wallace. Some great tunes there, so make sure you stay tuned.

The 12-inch single version from M2MA. So You Wanna Be a Star. A very good morning to early risers, our very own Dr. Soul, who's on air every Tuesday and Wednesday morning. Next week, Gary Spence is in, and the week after for our very own Doctor. Good morning to Kai Engel, Dave Burns, Minnie Heyman, Derek Hart, Des Gray, Michael Wart, Joyce Richards, Andy Ledger, and Lyndon McDonald. And Lyndon said, happy birthday, Lady G. Thank you very much, Lyndon. Birthday is incoming. I'm a 1st of September baby. So I'll enjoy my last few days of being my current age. 26, of course, is TP.

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This week's Sunrise Selects, Atlantic Star and Circles, and Everybody Dance by Chic. Coming to think about it, I didn't hear anybody on the boat on Sunday play Circles. Unless I missed it, nobody played it.

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So if you'd like a shout out this morning, you know what to do. 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Here's Psy Galaxy and Vanessa Baker with Rendezvous. I'm DJ Lady G, live from London Town, here on Solar Radio.

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0: The boogie back radio mix of Somebody Help Me Out. Becca and Co. Before that, Psy Galaxy and Rendezvous. Jack Cotton just made me laugh. Now, I know how hard it is for Jack to suggest tunes for It's My Jam Listener's Choice. But Jack has suggested playing Stacey Kidd, I Love You, 3 times. I would love to do that. Shall I do it? I think I'd get fired.
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0: Solar.

I mean, we are in the Stacey Kidd I Love You Afro Mix fan club, aren't we, me and you, Jack? And I know there's a few other people, and oh gosh, do we have fun on that boat? If you haven't seen it, there's a video on the Solar Facebook page of me screaming my head off. Very out of tune to Stacey Kidd, and Jack looking as fabulous as ever.

0: Something a bit different there. Amp Fiddler, Dames Brown and Sam Redmore there with Superfly.
1: You know I love music. And every time I hear something hot, it makes me want to move.
0: Let's have a bit of Mary J. Blige, shall we? And the Chris Baxter remix of Just Fine. Just before we get ready to shimmy in that shower.

the Chris Baxter remix of that Mary J. Blige, and Just Fine. That. Now, I stand corrected. Jack just said she didn't want I Love You by Stacey Kidd played three times. She wants three Stacey Kidd tunes for It's My Jam listener's choice. So you know what you've got to do? You know what you've got to do, Jack? Make that difficult decision.

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Have you? Come on, you should have it by now. Be in that shower and shimmying along to this. A classic from the Fatback Band. Show me that shimmer!

0: A classic by Fatback Band. And are you ready to do the bus stop? What a tune, eh? I didn't hear that on the boat either. No criticism or anything, just saying. So I better do some shout outs. A very good morning to Jack Hilton and Boss. Hi to Steve Illingsworth. And thank you, Steve, for the spritz of TF. We do like a bit of aftershave and a bit of perfume, don't we? Hi to Marilyn Lee, Stan Duxbury, Gareth Kenrick, Sue Fowle, Jan Buey, Linda Chapman, Ray Caviano, Dave Dawson, Thomas Oyu, Kim Duke, Barry Haddingham, Kevin East, Samantha Bennett, Hannah Dawson, Gary Campbell, Rob Watt, Brian L, Axel LR, Phil Catterall, Lloyd Mulder, our very own Gary Spence, Shirley Lynch, Sherry Class, Nima Us, Jane Corengia, Isaac Blanc, Wayne Freeman, Sean Rivera, Simon Manny, Karen Marples, Rob Spencer, Idrissa Signia, Tony Boy, Alan Thomas, and not forgetting Shirley Gibbs. It was lovely to catch up with you on the boat there on Sunday, Shirley. And of course, not forgetting the lovely Andy too. It's nice to have a chat. I love it. Dr. Soul usually takes the mickey out of me because I see him at the beginning of the boat and then don't see him again till I get off because I talk so much.
1: Yesterday was the first time.
0: That's why I'm a radio DJ, right?

Oh, that's a vibe, isn't it? I've been digging in Craig Charles's trunk of funk. That was Oneness of Juju with African Rhythms. Now, every time I do a disco, I get asked for this. Wild Cherry and play that funky music.

Wild Cherry. So coming up over the next 3 weeks, I will have some listeners' choice specials, two of which are songs chosen by you, my listeners, from January right through to August 2026. You're going to have to tune in to see if yours have been selected as part of those shows. And then on the third week, I have a Shumi in the Shower jukebox special. All the tunes that I've played for Shumi in the Shower again since the start of the year. So you're in for a real treat. Here's a bit of Norman Connors now with the Dave Lee Jazz Ride of Stella. I'm Lady G. This is Solar Radio, Solar Sunrise. It's Friday.

Connors and Stella, the Dave Lee Jazz Ride Editor. Stella. So very good morning to Kev Dealey, Neil Collings, Eddie, who's always tuned in and messages me on Twitter, and I always forget to say good morning, so sorry, Eddie. I remembered this week. Hi to Steph Seppian, Christine Behan and John Johns. If you'd like a shout out, you know what to do. Listener's Choice coming up next.

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0: This week, chosen by Scott Wallace. Here are three of his favourite tunes, starting off with Judy Jackson and Sunrise. You'll love this.

This week's It's My Jam listener's choice selection chosen by Scott Wallace. That was Gladys Knight and the Pips with Midnight Train to Georgia. Before that, Charles Bradley and No Time for Dreaming. And that selection started off with Judy Jackson and Sunrise. Thank you so much, Scott. Thoroughly enjoyed that. If you're tuned in and you feel inspired, what are you waiting for? Get in touch. Then you can be part of the It's My Jam Listener's Choice Listener Hall of Fame. Yes. Because you're all special. All. Everybody. A quick hello to Amanda Hoggins, Rose Joseph and Leon, who tuned in the car. Lovely to see you on Sunday. This one's going out to Jack Cotton. And me, because it's my birthday on Tuesday and I love Stacey.

Yeah! That song touches my soul. Come on. Give it some. Come on, Jack Cotton. Give it some. Come on, boss. Give it some. Come on, everybody. Just give it some.

You know what's going to happen now? When I finish the show, that song will be on repeat for the rest of the day. Why? Because I can. Good morning to Stephen Feehan. Thanks for tuning in. Just before we hit the break, here's the Revival House Project, Moose Tea, Kathy Brown with I'm Gonna Make It.

Let the music play. The BNM, the bomb edit. Shannon versus the Bucketheads versus Massive Drum. That's a drum and a half, isn't it? And very good morning to Danny Foster and Simon Manny. Thanks for tuning in. And just like that, I've come to the end of this week's show. Do stay tuned for the next 3 weeks of specials lined up on a Friday. Are you in the Listener's Choice Hall of Fame? You'll have to listen to find out over the next couple of weeks. And then on the third week, there's an extended Shimmy in the Shower. A whole 2 hours of Shimmy in the Shower tunes. You'll be awfully wrinkly by the time you finish. Anyway, whatever you're doing for this Friday and the upcoming bank holiday weekend here in the UK, have a fantastic one. Stay tuned for Renner coming up next.

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0: It is Soul Radio, your classic and 21st century soul station. Thank you, DJ Lady G. Nice and bumpy to start your morning. You got me now. Sorry about that.
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0: Ready or not, here I come, one time. No, it's not that one, is it? The Delphonics. 8:10 thereabouts, if it matters to you, you've got to get a wiggle on. It's Friday, it's a long weekend. Are you working from home? And thank you, a big thanks to Nick for sitting in at very short notice. Yeah, thank you, Nick.
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1: Oh, only half a mic today. There we go. And I cut the cheers off early too. Good grief. Thank you, Nick, as I say, for stepping in. I'm sure he did a sterling job, no doubt. Always does. From our Sweet Rhythms chart, let's get on something very cool. This is Down to the Bone. Opa Lopo, or is it Opa Lopo? I've no idea, but it's a good tune. If you want to get in touch, it's Rena at solarradio.com. Or you can head over to Facebook and say hello.

Renner, because, well, I am. And it's nice to have you company. Opa Lopo from our Sweet Rhythms chart. And Down to the Bone, of course. Well, it feels like the bank holiday weekend has decided to start with a full soaking, because thousands of people are already trudging, and I saw them through mud as Reading and Leeds Festival kicks off. Around 100,000 music fans have descended upon the towns. I passed through yesterday, hence why I wasn't on. And blimey, it's manic. Matty Leahy, hello Matthew, he's in, as is Danny Foster. Hello sir. Got a new tune from you on in just a tick. Good timing, Danny. Let's get a classic on.

Bit of a classic for you. We love the classics. Rufus and Chaka Khan on Solo Morning. Wow. Bit of a bad week, really, because I just saw this. Who would you like or not like in your car? Who are the worst to be in a car? Apparently, they don't want to be stuck in a broken-down car with Piers Morgan, Meghan Markle, and Joey Essex. Oh, that's not fair. Who would you like to be stuck in a car with, though? That's probably more accurate. Mine would be, obviously not going to happen, John Candy, and possibly Dolly Parton as well. That was a hope. Not going to happen now. May she rest in peace. What a legend. Let me know, who would you like to be stuck on the way to work in a car with? Whilst I stick on Footsteps in the Dark.

0: It's the Oakleys and Footsteps in the Dark. Sample-tastic, gotta love that. Right, stay there, gotta pay some bills. Be right back with a brand new bumpy, housey tune from Foster Rogue. It's rather good. Don't go anywhere.
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That's new from Foster Road. Well, it's new, well, kind of new, you know what I mean, because that was out last year. But it's got a housey remix, which is available right now, today. Go get it. Should have known better. Featuring Blaze China. Nancy Ann Lester says, morning, sunshine. Morning, Nancy. Nice to have you along. Andy Ledger is in as well. And Matty Lee, he puts a rather confused face on. Yeah, that's me most days. That was because of my cryptic post about the changes last minute about solo breakfast. But frankly, I think it turned out well, don't you? Three lots of Nick. What's not to like? And only one of me. That's a bit of a result in my book.

don't know why, but that always reminds me of Lisa Hanson. Does she play it a lot? Am I the same girl? Barbara Aklin. Let's get some facts of the day. This might come in handy. A scientist can tell how old you are from the fingerprints on your phone. And the average British garden contains over 20,000 slugs and snails. And in 2014, Sony released a cassette tape, remember them, with storage capacity of 185 terabytes. That means the tape could contain over 64 million songs or the storage of 11,000 iPhones. There you go. They say cassettes are dead.

0: It's Cloud One, known for doing Disco Juice that was sampled, but there is Spaced Out from 1977, produced by Patrick Cowley. I sound like a proper DJ with these facts, don't I?
1: What do you mean, no?
0: Quarter to nine, have you got to get a wiggle on, or have you got a long break because of the bank holiday? Last one before Christmas, that's a depressing thought, isn't it? You're working from home, of course you are. Giggity.
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That is Alessa Holloway, and if you're thinking grimy, I recognise her, her pipes, for want of a better phrase. Well, because she was very, very much sampled in the 80s on the Black Box tune, of course. And she's not got any money, Alessa. That's a new tune from her. Of course, she's not with us anymore, so I'm thinking, does that go to her family? Let's hope so. A little Louis Vega on the mix of that one. Can't let you go. Just if I've got no budget today, one in ten of us would rather lose this than our mobile phone. What is it?

0: I'm looking at the answer. It doesn't bother me, but it might bother you. So 1 in 10 of us would rather lose this than our mobile phone, according to a survey. I guess it's, who do they ask on this survey? All right, time to get the classics back on from one of the finest bands, and in fact, the first band I ever saw live as a kiddywink at Wembley Stadium in 1982. Oh yeah, got some Earth, Wind & Fire on the way.
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0: played some Loretta Holloway just a minute ago, and of course Black Box, who sampled her to death, also did a version of that in the 90s, which was a bit rubbish. So that's the original from 1977, Earth, Wind & Fire and Fantasy. Hey, you knew that. And I asked you, 1 in 10 of us would rather lose this than our mobile phone. What is the answer? Holiday days. There you go.
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3: The South had an exodus. After flipping through the paper, our kinfolk knew what was next for us. They headed north to lay down their roots. The train was filled with hope, from the freight cars to the caboose. Next stop, Chicago, the big city of dreams and broad shoulders. This was the hot spot, even though the winters were much

0: Hendersonville, these country folk figured out how to make a way. Our people made something out of nothing. There's always been magic in our DNA. From our art, our poetry, to the music we would play, the whole world watches. Our black renaissance was put on full display. We were raised right. Traditions were passed down. We welcomed new life. We had our own doctors and banks. We had our fair share of unfair fights. We weren't all rich. This felt like a small...
1: That bloke's got the voice for the radio, hasn't he?
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1: 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I think Dad gets a name check as well. It's a good tune, that. Got something from him on later, actually. Look at that, first hour gone, 9 o'clock.
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Johnson and Mark Francis, that is on the top of our Soul Energy House chart. That's called Shivers. But I think you spotted that. Here we are then, Soda Radio, your classic and 21st century soul station, entering

as are you, Lloyd Mulder. Morning, you beautiful people. I love your positivity, Lloyd. Isha Kasba. Morning to me and the Soul family. Wishing us a great day. Well, you too, Isha. Axel LR, always reliable, always there. Thank you, Axel. And we have a new listener, Lizzie. She's toiling in her home office and just doing busy things, and she's checking out the show. Nice to have your company, Lizzie. And she mentioned that her better half, supposedly, Ray, he's had a tough year with some health struggles, but he's got through them. So well done. I'm going to play this for you too. 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

0: It is the fabulous Stevie Wonder with Sirita. You are the sunshine of my life. 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You two have a lovely day.
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0: Oh, it's not the coffee break yet. That's coming up later. But let's put another nice chill tune on. I alluded to this. That's a big word for this time of the morning. Just a little earlier. Love, love, love. Donny Hathaway.

0: Morning to Simon Osborne. Hello, Simes. He says, Renner and Nick have been bossing it for breakfast. Well, I'm only on once this week, so I think the accolades go to Nick. But thank you, Simon. Nice to have your ears. Quarter past nine across the UK, and now let's play a 90s tune that you may have forgotten about.
1: Baby, let me explain to you what I'm saying.
2: What you saying?
1: It's not even

0: I've got a couple of statements here. One is a fact, one is a fiction. This isn't particularly hard. Which is a fact, which is a fiction? Here we go then. A coastal council says it may deploy emergency towel stations after visitors kept turning up soaked and insisting they were still having a lovely weekend. Or is it heavy rain is set to hit parts of the UK this bank holiday weekend, with forecasters warning that thunderstorms could disrupt travel plans for millions heading out. Yeah, I think that's right, isn't it? I think it's going to rain. It's the last bank holiday. It's going to happen, isn't it?
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0: Donna Summer, play this for Deborah Millington. Hello, Deborah. Nice to have you along.

0: All right, something brand new arrived yesterday. I quite like it.
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new and his housing is nice and I like it. 79.5 and the Shapeshifters on the way up. Morning to Lyndon McDonald. Good morning to you. Lovely gift there. Like it. Stephen Fien, he's in as well. Hello, Stephen.

Here we are then, August the 28th. It might be payday. Is it? Have you looked at your account yet? It is also, yes, we celebrate Bow Tie Day. Bring back the bow tie. And Crackers Over the Keyboard Day. Someone just made that up, didn't they? Can you believe it? Day 240.

0: Mother, father, sister, brother, MFSB as they're known, and old San Juan. Half nine, only 30 minutes left of this nonsense. Then the governor takes over, Tony Munson, with Mid-Morning Mayhem. I mentioned songs from the 90s. Honestly, something from the 90s in just a tick. Stay there.
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That is a tune, isn't it? Byron Stingley and Ten City. Of course, right back to you. I said the 90s. Wrong again. 1989. Goodness me, when I get it right. If it's your birthday, you're in good company. Happy birthday to you, by the way. Hugh Cornwell, he's 77, English musician, singer-songwriter, lead vocalist of The Stranglers. You knew that, didn't you? Oh, yeah. Jennifer Coolidge, born this day, 1961.

0: Alright, get something bumpy on, and then it's coffee break time. I know you like that.
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0: 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I like it. So this day, today in 1939, British journalist Claire Hollingworth observes large numbers of troops, literally hundreds of tanks, armoured cars and field guns that Germany has aligned along the Polish border. 3 days later, Hitler invades Poland and World War II begins.
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0: Which is what's known as the coffee break. Couple of nice tunes for you to chill to with your favourite brew as we get closer to Tony O'Clock.

1983, Baby, I'm Scared of You, Womack and Womack. Nice of Cecil, as the Americans say, to pop in. Right at the end of the song. Let me hold ya. Linda pretty much carried that song, didn't she? So how's it looking on solo, I hear you ask? 10 through to midnight to wrap things up. Soul Cruising, 8 until 10, Matt Daniels. Always a good listen. And of course, your choice of tunes. Did you get your tune in? At 6 o'clock through to 8 with Neil Simpson. Richard Marzetti's got Soul Life. He's back at 3 through till 6. And Roberto Vizzoni gets Juicy at 1 through till 3. But of course, it gets immeasurably better after this nonsense. Stick around, the Governor, Tony Monson. And mid-morning mayhem on the way in just a couple of ticks. Gonna cram one more in, I think. Just for a moment, see what I did there. Thank you for your company, you've been lovely. Enjoy the rest of your Friday, keep it solar, I'll catch you soon.

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1: Hi, Roberto Forzoni here, inviting you to join me today between 1 and 3 for Juice. 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Be warned, the show does come with a government health warning. 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

0: Well, a very good morning and welcome to Munson's Mid-Morning Mayhem for a Friday. And it's the last Friday of the month, just prelude to the bank holiday weekend though. Well, the bank holiday weekend, not an actual weekender as such, not today. And thank you very much to Lenny McDonald for sitting in, to Robbie Peters today. See you next time. So let me just tell you that today, the second half of the show, all devoted to your requests. We've had a number of requests already. We might have room for a couple more, not even quite sure yet, but I'm sure that if we don't fit your request in today, Monday, let's get free for Monday. Plenty of time for that. So no highlight here today. No featured artist, however. Tomorrow would have been the birthday of Michael Jackson. Let's open up with a couple from him, I think.
1: You know, I was wondering, you know, if you could keep on, because the force, it's got a lot of power in it.

0: Right, I just thought for a change, we'll have another couple of Michael Jackson tunes. He would have had a birthday tomorrow. He would have been my artist of the day, obviously, but I'm not on the air tomorrow, so I thought I'd play a couple today, starting with Don't Stop Till You Get Enough and the big, big hit track from the Off the Wall album in 1979. 3 years later, Thriller, title track from Michael Jackson. You probably heard of that album, conceivably. Let me tell you what we're doing. We've got the Jazz Saloon Session number one coming up at 10:30. I'm not sure yet whether there will be a second Jazz Saloon Session at 12:30. I think probably there will, with your requests, but we'll have to sort of go through it and see what we come up with. A couple of 1960s party tunes before 11 today. The Gospel Session. No, I do beg your pardon. The House and Garage doubleheader. We do that on a Friday. 11:30, the Halfway House song, which might well be chosen by you. We will see how we go. But in the meantime, let's go from, Michael Jackson into something from the current Sweet Rhythms chart.
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0: And here is Lee John.

Now that's new from Wanda Ray Willis. That's called I've Gotta Be Strong. And before that, from our Sweet Rhythm Start, doing really well, Lee John. Yes, very much back on the scene. Loads of concerts coming up as well. But that particular track called Proud and Bold, and that's the X-Mix. Now, Michelle Netegiocello has a birthday tomorrow. Always a favourite of mine. Wild lyrics, going back to 1993. If that's your boyfriend, he wasn't last night.

0: got to be one of the all-time great song titles. If That's Your Boyfriend, he wasn't last night. Michelle Nadeghia, cello, celebrating her birthday tomorrow. That's from 1993. Back then, I think I was playing that either on Kiss or one of the other radio stations in southeast London, for example. Anyway, let me just tell you what is happening. Well, I think I have told you more or less what's happening. We've got the Jazz Saloon Session number one coming up. I'm almost certain there'll be a Jazz Saloon Session number two at around 12:30. At about, yeah, that's right. We've got a couple of party tunes from the 1960s and, of course, the House and Garage double header. Drop me an email if you want to, tonymunson@soderadio.com, if I can squeeze something in, but probably something short and sweet, so to speak, and not too obscure. I might be able to squeeze one or two in. But Monday, it's the bank holiday. It's a completely free form show, so any requests left over from today, I will definitely do on Monday. Have no fear. And it should be a fun show because all sorts of things can happen. I don't know what I'll be doing yet, and I won't probably know until literally as the show goes on. I do it as I see it, so to speak. I'll probably do that a little bit anyhow normally, but even more so on Monday. But anyhow, let's pay a visit to the Jazz Saloon, the penultimate session of the week.
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0: And this is from the Sweet Rhythm Shop. I know that Nick, I do beg your pardon. Brendan Madonna played this earlier, but I've got to play it again. This is just so good. Leila Hathaway with Jay Ivy. Everyone loving this particular record called Ivy Street, or rather called 47th Street. Let's go back to the beginning. I just love this intro.
8: The South had an exodus. After flipping through the paper, our kinfolk knew what was next for us. They headed north to lay down their roots. The train was filled with hope, from the freight cars to the caboose. Next stop, Chicago, the big city of dreams and broad shoulders. This was the hot spot, even though the winters were much colder.

Hillsville, these country folk figured out how to make a way. Our people made something out of nothing. There's always been magic in our DNA. From our art, our poetry, to the music we would play, the whole world watched as our black renaissance was put on full display. We were raised right, traditions were passed down, we welcomed new life. We had our own doctors and banks, we had our fair share of unfair fights. We weren't all rich, but this felt like a small piece of heaven. We spread love from the lake to state on 31st.

Well, the penultimate visits of the Jazz Saloon, two in a row, first of all, from the Sweet Rhythm Shot, doing really, really well. Layla Hathaway and that particular track are getting so much attention. I love the intro, which sounds a little bit like Isaac Hayes Shaft, but that's no bad thing. 47th Street, the name of the track, along with Jay Ivy. And then something new is getting a bit of attention, the new Boney James single, along with guitarist Larry Carlson, a track in title Storybook. Let's go to number one on the Sweet Rhythms chart. The Sunburst Band, that full length mix.

0: Yeah, the big number one on the Sweet Rhythm charts. It finally got there. The Sunburst Band and Reach for My Love. Okay, let's move on right now to party tunes from the 60s next.
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0: And starting with some Junior Walker going back to 1965.

0: So, as always on a Friday, I do a couple of party classics from the 1960s and two in a row from 1965. First of all, it was Junior Walker and the All-Stars, the record that started all off of them, and Shotgun, and then James Brown, before he got seriously into the funk groove, but he was heading that way. Papa's Got a Brand New Bag. One more before the House and Garage doubleheader, and Babe Bright has a birthday today. Here's something... 2020, I used to like.
1: Yeah, I like the way they sound right here, baby.
0: Actually, it's tomorrow, Babe Wright's birthday.
1: It's a vibe.
0: It's called Vibe.

0: Yeah, Babe Bryant has a birthday tomorrow. That's the record he did in 2020 called Vibe. Munson Bin Morning Mayhem special request Friday. Those requests starting at around 11:30. Drop me an email, TonyMunson@soloradio.com. If I haven't got time to play your request today, well, Monday there'll be more because it's a completely free-form show. Anything old, anything new is just the way the whole day takes us. But that's on Monday. In the meantime, let's do the Hustle and Garage doubleheader, the final, well, the final one of the week. We only do one a week, and that is on a Friday.
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0: So as always, one old, one new. Let's go back to 2003, first of all, Ambrosia.

0: 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That's a catchy little tune, I think. And before that, going back to about 2003, Ambrosia even, and That's How Much I Love You. Let's get into the sweet rhythm shop in a moment.
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That's cool, you're the one for me, and that's a new one for Sergeant Tucker. And before that, Miles Sanko, Get in the Zone. Definitely one of my favourite records around. It just comes up with so many great, great songs. I think there's an LP on its way, I'm not 100% sure. Let's say a few highs to Axel LR today. I think we've got something for you later, actually. Ray Caviana as well, Tex James, Michael Stavenu, Papa Michael. The Soul Emperor, DJ Keith, along with Rex the Dog. He says, with bated ears. Okay. Jack Cotton, hi to you, very good morning. Also Linda McDonald. He says he really enjoyed listening to Renner a bit earlier, Renner Madonna, and indeed Lady G a bit early between 6 and 8. Now you're number with me. Caroline Redmayne, hi to you. Also Andy Ledger. Errol Ramdean, he's asked me for a record. If I've got time to play it, I will. I'm not quite sure yet how things are going to go. Ruth Arloff, looking forward to hearing some Michelle Zegid. Shudderwood did play something earlier. And Diana Washington would have had a birthday tomorrow. I'm going to play something, I think, as the halfway house song in a few minutes' time. Joyce Richards, hi. Natalie Lawrence, and there's more. Now, this particular gentleman, this outfit, really, but led by the guy who calls himself Cloud Nine, would have had a birthday tomorrow. They appeared at one of our events so many years ago. Here they are from 2002. Great song called Can't Stop Thinking About You.

Can't Stop Thinking About You. That is Cloud Nine celebrating a birthday tomorrow, going back to 2002. Let's do the Halfway House song. Dinah Washington would have had a birthday tomorrow. And yes, of course, she was such a superstar back in the day. But then she teamed up with Brooke Benson for a couple of absolutely brilliant songs in the early 1960s. Here is one of them. From 1960, indeed.

0: Take. What a great teaming. Brooke Benson and Dinah Washington. I love Brooke Benson. I have to say that he was one of the artists I really would have loved to have seen live, but never did back in the day. He died all too young. But Brooke and Dinah then. Dinah would have celebrated her birthday tomorrow. Baby, You Got What It Takes, 1960. Right, Special Request Friday. And the first of those requests coming up in a moment.
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3: And this one is especially for Kevin Shell. And he was on that, I believe he was at that famous concert, the Blues and Soul concert, when a lot of American artists all congregated together. Angela Beaufield sang a couple of songs. This wasn't one of them. It's still a big favorite from 1981.

Tropical Love, first of our requests today, Angela Beaufort from 1981. And Nick Lambert's asked for a record. This is quite interesting because I thought I should have known this record because it sounds like the sort of thing I would have been playing. So I checked with Paul Phillips last night and he was scratching his head and he didn't even remember it. So I think he'll look forward to hearing this one. This is by Richard Niles. That's in 1987. Sounds a bit like Tropical Love itself, actually, quite extraordinarily. In the shadow.

I don't know that record has been played on the air before or not, but anyhow, it came out in 1987. It was by Richard Niles and Clive Griffin. Never Too Late, from an LP entitled Blue Movie. So, yeah, I've been educated, and every time I do this show, this particular feature, there's at least 50% of stuff that I've never played on the air before, and some of which I'm vaguely familiar with, some that even I don't know. But anyhow, I do kind of know this one. This goes back about 5 years. This has been suggested by Mark Risley, a bit of Soulful House from Prefix 1.

0: And a very good morning to Des Gray today, and also RJ Thomas, who says Dinah and Brooke, Dinah Washington, Brooke Benson. My goodness me, they don't make them like that these days. Joyful. I totally agree. We'd be playing more of that sort of stuff, I'm sure, across the next few weeks and months. But that was Prefix One, a piece of great soulful house there from about 5 years ago, and the track entitled I See You. More requests coming up in just a few moments.
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0: So our very good friend Mats from Sweden, a.k.a. Glam Sam, has said, what about this record in your special request Friday? One of the records that probably influenced him, Randy Crawford, 1980.

From the LP Now We May Begin in 1980, Randy Crawford, Last Night in Dance. Now, so many great tracks on that particular LP as well. Great choices. And Vince Witherspoon always comes up with some interesting stuff, and he's pointed out on this particular record, Michael Jackson, whose birthday it would have been tomorrow, is somewhere in the background. From Kenny Loggins, going back to 1979, this song called Who's Right, Who's Wrong?

fighting. Whether you're right or wrong, whether I'm weak or strong, in your eyes, this is a lonely feeling.

0: Well, the song was written by Kenny Loggins and originally from an LP called Keep the Fire. That's called Who's Right, Who's Wrong. But interestingly, I've just played a Randy Crawford record. She and Al Jarreau did a great version. And if anything, I think I prefer that version, or rather the version by Al Jarreau and Randy Crawford. But the Kenny Loggins version is pretty fine too. I really love this guy. Okay, let's carry on with the request. We've got one more hour left. And just a reminder, by the way, that coming up at midday, or rather 1 o'clock in the afternoon, it's Roberto Falzoni and Juice. And Richard Marzetti had a week off last week, but he's back with Soul Life between 3 and 6.
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0: And especially for Dave Simpson, he suggested this song from 1973 by Al Wilson.

0: He was the guy that did The Snake, which had very popularity in the 1960s. But Show and Tell was a big number one record in America in 1973, and a good request. Now, Ashley Mosley has said that here's a track that he doesn't think we've ever played on the air before. Doesn't get too much airplay at all, but he suggested we play it. Now, this is a track from Santana, an album track.
1: You came to me. In a silver dream.
0: Hope you like this one.

Now that's called Silver Dreams, Golden Smiles, and that's by Carlos Santana from an album in 1979. Most interesting request, I think. And so let's play something especially for Sue Wall, Susan Wall.

Now that's one I don't think I've ever played on solo before, but I might well have played that on Kiss back in the day. The Young Disciples in 1990. They'd had apparently nothing already, and that was one of the follow-ups, and good stuff indeed. Most interesting request. Now, as you know, the sad news of the week is losing Dolly Parton. I did play a record the other day in the gospel session. I've been asked to play something by Tim Ward that he says that fit ideally in the Mayhem show. Well, I don't know if it does or not, but we're going to go a little bit left field, a little bit countryish. But here's a song in 1980 that she did entitled Detroit City. You

0: that was an interesting record. It came from a 1980 LP called 9 to 5 and Other Odd Jobs. It was actually a kind of medley. Now, a lot of people wouldn't know this, but I know the songs quite well. Detroit City was the name of the song, and it was originally done by a guy called Bobby Bear, but then it kind of molded into another song that Lonnie Donegan did in the UK, but the Beach Boys did in America. They called it Sloop John B, or I Want to Go Home. But anyhow, Dolly Parton, my special request for Tim Ward today. Okay, and Sue Wall, I've got your actual request coming up next.
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0: Back to 1977. It's around the time that Lenny Williams broke from Tara Parr, went solo. They had a string of hits in America, including this.

Sure, but oh so sweet, Lenny Williams, shoo shoo to the foo foo far, 1977. Now, amazingly, two different people have asked for this particular record. I'm delighted to be able to play it because one of the best albums of the entire decade, that's the 80s. This album came out, The Night Flies, Donald Fagen, 1982. His interpretation of it all, Dion DiMucci record, Ruby Baby. Jenny Cannon says she saw Al Wilson perform Show and Tell and other tracks live at the Cleethorpes Weekender a few years back. Sheer bliss.

I used to love Dion's version of that about 1963, but then Zombie Peggy took it in a different direction altogether. Wow, that swings, as they say. Ruby Baby from the Nightfly album. The wonderful Donald Fagen, especially for Adrian Lindsay, and somebody else actually asked for that. And just before we go into the Jazz Saloon for session number two, in complete contrast, here's Howard Hewitt, especially for Axel LR today. This is a little thing entitled Say Amen.

0: So from the I Commit to Love album in 1986, Howard Hewitt and Say Amen. Right, we're going to visit the Jazz Saloon for the final time this week, and a couple of requests, and one of them is especially for Paul Crown, the other one for Keith, the mysterious man, Keith who? That keeps us all safe and from people who wish us harm, probably located around Heathrow Airport as we speak. So two great tunes coming up in a moment.
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0: Well, we just had a Donald Fagen tune a few moments ago. This is a version of Steely Dan's great classic called Peg. Instrumentally, this is Mike Mandel, especially for Paul Crown today, 1978 Stylie.

Now, I hate to say it, we're going to have to fade this one because it's a long, long record. And I'll tell you what, Keith, I'll try and play one of your other requests on Monday, but what a good choice. Incognito and I Can See the Future from the 1999 album entitled No Time Like the Future. Before that, Mike Mandel. Great instrumental version of Peg, the Steely Dan classic. It was actually on a 7-inch single, as I recall, back in the day. Very good hi to Lee Beresford today, who says, big up Spinning Detroit City by Dolly Parton. Country roots, deeply rooted, originally from black music, of course. And he says, the connection, Reed, Dolly and Whitney, couldn't get much better than that. You're not wrong there. Also, the Kenny Rogers, Lionel Richie connection with Lady, Christine's favourite of all time. He's asked for a record for Monday. I'll make a note of that. He says, the Donald Fagen and Kenny Loggins tracks. Any Steely Dan in the Wing with Walter Becker? Well, maybe suggest a record or two for Monday, and I will try and do just that thing. And Richard Jones says, I'm in the middle of doing some well-needed admin for my business while listening to your brilliant show. That's very kind. It's not me who's choosing the records particularly, but it's the listeners. They're the brilliant ones. He says, I've been meaning to email you for some time. Never get round to it, but I thought I might just do it now. He says, I just wanted to basically thank you for the music. Your shows are epic. Goodness me, such variety, so eclectic and interesting. And I noticed that you're a big Steely Dan fan, as am I. And Richard Jones says he was actually a former DJ on the same radio station as Damien D, by the way. And he goes, he went by the name of Richie Taylor. And he loves our station and the wonderful music. Great DJs 24/7. Thank you so much for that. Now, back to the requests. And this is especially for Gordon Stone. The classic from 1967. Marvin Gaye and Tammy Terrell.

0: Your Precious Love, Marvin and Tammy in 1967. We're going to come back with a request from that man, Tim, from Harrow. He's asked for a couple of things. I've chosen one of them.
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0: And especially for Tim from Harrow, this is Omar.

I think one of his best records ever. Omar Music in 1992. One more request. This is for Errol Polonez. I think we're going to have to leave it there. By the way, apologies to Trevor Sparrow today. I didn't have time to play the request. And also Errol Ramdean. And also the Funketeer. But don't worry, I've got you down for Monday. And also somebody asked me to play a very interesting record from Pierre-Louis Garcia, from the German LP in 84, but I can't remember who it was who asked me. So if you could get back to me across the weekend, then I'd love to hear from you, and I'll try and play that one on Monday as well. Lots of things to look forward to. Don't forget Richard Mozzetti's Soul Life back on the scene between 3 and 6. But coming up next, Roberto Forzoni and Juice. I'll see you back holiday Monday. Be a freeform show, some of your requests, some of my favourites, and just whatever takes our fancy. Unscripted. Have a great weekend. Enjoy the bank holiday. Tony Munson saying cheers, leaving you with Breakwater, the record that started it all off for them in 1979. A great choice from Errol Polonez. Roberto next, Tony Munson saying cheers.

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0: ready to be juiced? 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Roberto is going to really get you ready for the weekend.
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That's been an absolute earworm since the first time I heard it. The Womack Sisters, If I Let You. Big thank you, Tony Munson, for the last 3 hours. Have yourself a great weekend, Tony. Bank holiday weekend. If I let you. We have got a red hot show for you today. It's Roberto with you for a couple of hours, having fun with an eclectic mix you might not hear anywhere else, including the most requested record on the boat last Sunday. Solar. So soon as I got on the decks on Sunday, on the upper deck, I started off downstairs for the first hour, last hour upstairs. 3 people ran up to me and said, "You've got to play this cut." Love it.

There was so much love on that boat. That was probably the best boat trip I've been on, I gotta say. And I've been on some nice boat trips with Solar. Great to see Ash, Richard and Dave upstairs. Tony Lee and Russ doing a great job with a great sound system. Thanks for all your help, lads. And Lady G taking some great photos and video of as well. And I also saw a new dance. What was it with that bicycle?

If you were listening last week, Jim and Sarah Bennett were celebrating a massive anniversary. Met and got married within 7 weeks. And they've been on a mini cruise this week. And Jim just likes to say hi to Sarah and thanks for making the anniversary so, so special. Oh, that's a nice cut, isn't it? Thanks to Wendy Costin and Sarah for being producers of the show and providing some great recommendations. I like that. It was called Darling Dimples. Poor, poor Rod. Now a double dose from Narada. Friday afternoon in the sunshine. How long will we be saying that for? I hope for another month or so. Solar Radio, it's your classic and 21st century soul music station. Roberto with you for a couple of hours every Friday. The show's called Juice. We play an eclectic mix you might not hear anywhere else.

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double dose there, Narada Michael Warden, Divine Emotion, Devotion. And that's the track you're listening to, I Should Have Loved You, Friday afternoon on Solar. Lots of ways to engage on the show. You can go to the Solar Radio Facebook page, big conversation going on there under the Juice banner. 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And if the venue you're at has got the Juice on full volume, let us know who they are. Hi to everyone at So Clean in Westerham. And a big special hi to Just Keepers. And especially to Ian, who celebrates his birthday today. Happy birthday, Ian. Great to have your company. Dave Beasley and the boys. Dave Beasley educating the guys on their musical tastes. And I know you guys like this one, so especially for you, Ian, happy birthday.

big, big birthday greetings to Ian Just Keepers. The best place to get your goalkeeper gloves, I tell you. Don't look any further. And Dave Beasley, nice to have your company. October London. Very distinctive sound on Solar. Big good afternoon to Dave Dawson, Chaz Sandu, all the boys we saw and the girls on the boat on Sunday. Great to catch up with you. Hannah Dawson as well.

0: 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And then we'll be saying hi to a lot of people engaging on socials.
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Definitely down with the sound of summer, Opaz. Michael Evans, good afternoon to you. Michael Wart. Michael Evans, good to see you on the boat last week as well. Jilly Cannon has got the umbrella out over the juice in case it rains. And Sarah Bingham's holding on to her pergola, gazebo, doesn't want the sun to go. Andy Ledger, good afternoon to you. And Sue Wall.

just heading home from Sussex. He said, oh, the joys of Friday afternoon on the M25 car park. Matt Tweedy, good afternoon to you. Also to Jack Cotton. 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
1: 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Sinead Hartnett. I love that one. It's really nice, isn't it? It's called, what was it called? Love You. And this is Cartoons. I think recommended by Sarah.

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Good afternoon, Tex James in the house. A bit early today. Jack Cotton, nice to have your company. Lots of messages coming through from around the globe. Chaz Sandu, Gary Campbell says, chores are done. Time for some music. Lyndon McDonald, nice to have your company. And Lloyd Mulder, who said, thanks for the magic and the music on the boat. That rocked. It did rock, didn't it? Crikey.

fantastic sound of Mr. Stevie Wonder. I wish. Good afternoon, Minnie Heyman. Every time I see your name, Minnie, it reminds me of Minnie Driver when she used to come down the club in the King's Road and sing. Chaz Sandu. Oh, listen, if you're sitting down and you're slouching at the moment, you've got to sit up a little bit because royalty is in the house. We have Lord Gary Spence. Great to have your company, Gary. Missed you on the boat as well. Jonathan McHugh, missed you on the boat too. Babe Dawson said you had a great catch-up as well, so we look forward to catching up soon, Jonathan and Jan McHugh. Sean Abayoni says, hey, Mr. Magic Man, Stacey Kidd, I love you. Best song of this type all summer. Great beat. Amazing it's not got to the top of the Sweet Rhythms chart. Well, Gary Spence is in the house. Have a word, Sean. Errol Randine, great to have your company on a Friday afternoon. Remember, if you've got a message to get to someone, let us know. John Kelly, all definitely penciled in for this brilliant show. John and Ness. Solar. Let's go into that Juice Lounge for the first time, shall we, today. Christoph Vorkis. Michael Wart, I like that post you put up. Remember, you can also email roberto@solarradio.com. Good afternoon, Sarah Bennett.

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1: Hashtag Roberto Forzoni on Juice.

tell you somewhere else that's got a juice today. It's the North Foreland Golf Club. Got to say hi to Steve Gaffon and Jane Yates. Nice to have your company this Friday afternoon. That's the North Foreland Golf Club in Broadstairs. Got the juice. They're working hard in the kitchen to feed the hungry golfies.

So last week I said I had a pergola being delivered, and someone said for the garden, I said, you got a burglar in your garden? The pergola came on, I think, Monday. And I tell you something, Claire Barnes, who assists me, has been a great help over the last 8 years for lots of things. She said, flat pack, I'm an expert at flat pack. We had the pergola up, the four bases and the cross beams, what do you call them, in about an hour flat, and there were about 100 screws to do. Couldn't have done that without you, Claire. Still got to finish it off this weekend though. What are you up to this weekend? Bank holiday. Tony mentioned that it's a busy weekend in Notting Hill with the carnival. I love going to that carnival, but it does get a bit hectic at times. I think the best time, early morning. And family day is a good day, isn't it? Is that Sunday, family day? Going to catch up with Michael Angle this Sunday. Looking forward to that. What are you up to? Let me know, and we'll share it with a few people around the globe. Let's stay into that Juice Lounge for another car, shall we? And last week we played

0: Some Scar at the end of hour one. Going to repeat that today after all the comments on the boat.
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That's a double dose in the Juice Lounge. Cat Murr, the cut you're listening to. And before that, Christoph Borkis. That's got that real summer sound to it, hasn't it? Alright, we're going to change the beat quite a bit. Last week at this time, we played a couple of ska tracks. Lots of comments, lots of people said how much they enjoyed it, and can we do it again this week? So, for you lot, dance around the kitchen, wherever you are.

0: thought that was the 80s. Both of those cuts, Gangster by The Specials and The Beat, Tears of a Clown, 1979 release date. I was 19.
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Nice mix. Des Gray, good afternoon to you. David Noyes, John Kelly, Di Dunn, all on our social media. Trisha O'Brien, Barry Marzetti, Jennifer Richards, Chris Pike, Delroy Shepherd, nice having company. Errol Ramdeen, Stephen Gaffon on the thread today. Hope the kitchen's not too hot there. Tommy Thurburn, Kim Duke, Jack Cotton as well. Good afternoon to Jamie Bishop, Richard Stingamore. Richard, I think you'll like a couple of Sade covers we got coming up. Dawn Simmons, Gary Alexander, Jan Bowie. Good afternoon, Sarah Bennett and Andy Ledger. That's been on a playlist of mine this week, with a couple more tracks you'll know, or a couple of remixes, you'll know the originals for sure. Andy Ledger, Sue Powis, Gabriella Fiorillo, Vince Witherspoon, and all our American friends, Adrian Clarkson, John Johns in the Philippines, Robin Coley, Laura, Mary Duggan, Rebecca Webb-Hawkins in Zanzibar. Good afternoon, Christine Behan, Andre Aguoko, Lloyd Mulder, Gary Campbell,

Alex LR, Colin Franklin, Jonathan McHugh, Matthew Strauger, John Bliss, Jilly Cannon, all engaging on the socials.

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1: Hey, Roberto, what's good, man? This is Darian Dean. Just popped in to say I'm loving the cut you're playing, brother.
2: 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Michonne Young here, and I just popped in to say I am loving the cut you're playing.
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0: So it looks like Jane Yates from the golf club is enjoying Sola. 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
1: It's time to get sexy on a Friday afternoon with Roberto on Juice. Juice with Roberto. Such a turn-on.
0: Absolute classic there. Time for our Goosebumps and Eargasm section, courtesy of Wendy Costin, executive producer and all-round good girl.

Sergasms, The Temptations. Now, Richard dropped this last Friday on his show, and it's an absolute oldie favourite of mine. We don't hear enough, so I thought I'd give it another spin. Cheryl Glasgow, glued to the spot on Solar. It's Roberto with you. It's called Juice, every Friday between 1 and 3. Great to have your company.

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3: love. Now we've got a few remixes of some songs you will know, but you may not have heard the remix. Take a listen to these two. It's going to be two mixes of the same song. And this has been on my earworm list this week. Love it.

I don't normally play two records, the same record remixed by different people, but on this occasion, this is similar. Take a listen. Tell me which one you prefer. Now, who'd have thought when Sade brought this track out, a few years later, there'd be some house dance music, rave stuff, ravey remixes.

Mark Shepherd said, keep dropping that soulful goodness into my ears. Good afternoon, Dave Barclay as well on the Facebook thread. Des Gray, nice to have you company. Lots of comments about the specials and the Scar section. Alex Allah, good afternoon to you as well. Jilly Cannon. And John Kelly, all on our social media. So you got something planned for the bank holiday weekend? Going to the carnival? So if you're on that boat trip, big thanks to Tony and Russ for the sound system and all the help as well. Crikey, the sound system those guys put on the boat.

Martin Order presenters there. Tony Munson dropping the tracks downstairs. Richard Marzetti, Ash Selector, Dave Fleming, Tony Lee, Russ Warnes as well. It was a perfect day going up and down the Thames. Weather was idyllic, not too hot, but sunshine all the way along the River Thames. Took some great photos as well. Was in great company, that's what made it. There's something about a bit of soulful house on a Friday afternoon, just as we get into hour two. You got a great afternoon and evening coming your way. Before I forget, I'll tell you what's happening. You know the deal with the Italian Connection. Richard Marzetti up after me, 3 till 6, with Soul Life. Yeah, the Soul Life t-shirt on as well on Sunday. Neil Simpson's with the 2-hour takeover, 6 till 8. Matt Daniels will be Embracing the Soul, 8 till 10. And then Mick Farah, 10 until midnight. That is some afternoon and evening coming your way on Solar.

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1: Hi, this is Mark Staggers, and you're listening to Juice with Roberto Forzoni. So go ahead.

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Neon Solo and Dilby, Walking. I like that. It's got a little ring to it, hasn't it? 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But it's nice, because you're normally in a nice place.

0: Well, that just about wraps things up for this edition of Juice. I'll be back next Friday, same time, 1 till 3. My name's Roberto. Listen, have yourself a great bank holiday weekend. Do something nice for yourself. And something nice for somebody else. Goes a long way, believe me. We need a lot more kindness in this world. And it starts with you. Yes, you. Listen, thanks for your company. And thanks for all the engagement, socials, emails, messages. It's really what the station's all about. Big soul family. Richard Marzetti up next with Soul Life and a box full of great music. I'll be listening, Richard, for 3 hours. Bye for now. Have yourself a great weekend. Going out with Frankie Knuckles.
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Afternoon, lovely people. Here we go. Friday afternoon. Nice to be back in the chair again Friday. Many thanks to Ren and McDonough for looking after things last Friday afternoon. And to Roberto Forzoni. What a lovely bloke. Just great to meet up again up on the boat on Sunday. What a great afternoon. And it's just great to be part of the Solar Radio family as well. So lovely, Roberto. Thank you. Great to hear your sounds. You even nicked one of my tunes towards the end of the show there. But hey, I'll let you know what that is a little bit later on. 1983. Getting us started. Daytona, the Sounds of Music. Shalimar, second time around. Both from albums released this week in music history. That's how we do it. Some classics, forgotten gems, and some new things to come too.

0: So it's a couple of classics to get us started on a Friday afternoon. Hope you're keeping well. You got to the end of the week. We're going to say hi to Danny Foster in Spain. To Colin Franklin from a sunny West Sussex, he says. And Mark Leslie in the rain in Sheffield. There you go. In fact, Mark wants to say hi to his brother Alan and sister-in-law Rachel and hope that they remember his birthday on Sunday. We're just a messaging service here. Good job, Amazon Deliver, guys, eh? To Richard Stingymore out in the cab, I presume, travelling around, 5-hour journey this afternoon. We'll keep you company. And hi to all the lots of lovely people who I saw on the Solar Radio boat on Sunday. What a great afternoon that is. It really is. I loved it. Thanks to all the DJs, to Dave and Ash and Russ and Roberto and Tony and whoever I offer, Tony Lee, who set everything up and everything, to Gurpreet and Dr. Soul, and then all the lovely people I spoke to in the afternoon. And I put a post out later, and then afterwards I was thinking, oh yeah, I left them off, and then, oh yeah, I left them off, and I did speak to them as well, didn't I? So sorry, I did post afterwards, and then left off half the people I even spoke to, so I remember, I had a good time, I said hi, I hope, you know, anyway. Well, it's a great time had by all. If you've not been on a Solar Radio boat cruise, it's great fun. Great DJs, great music, great company. So I look forward to the next one whenever it comes around for me.
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0: Into some of the new and current things that are around at the moment. I think this one is released today. Yeah. The return of the Cool Notes. Yeah.

Steve Mack, Heather Heywood, The Cool Notes. First new single in some time, following up from Spend the Night in Your Car. They're the titles of their songs. The first of quite a few great new tunes in the show this afternoon. Even though it's August, there's some great new stuff around at the moment, and hopefully we've got a good share of it in the show this afternoon. Plus, of course, your happy half hour, your choices, the response song later on in the show too, and the Friday Feel Good Faith. This is where we give you three songs on a Friday, one, two, and three. We ask you to choose one of them to vote, and the abacus in here will count your votes. And then the winner, the one with the most votes, the abacus does not lie about this, the winner gets played at 4 o'clock this afternoon. And your choices this week are...

0: So there you go. What do you think? Bobby Womack, choice number one, Gypsy Woman. I got a thing for you. Leroy Hudson at two, then Classy Lady. An Extraordinary Girl, the OJ's at three.
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0: So they're your choices this afternoon. We're going for Gypsy Woman, Bobby Womack, Classy Lady, Leroy Hudson, or the OJ's Extraordinary Girl. Richard Marzetti, M-A-R. Z-E-T-T-I, Richard Marzetti at solarradio.com. It's Rich Soul Life. 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We're on Solar Radio's group Facebook page. You've got a thread going there if you'd like to post there, or indeed you can use Messenger too. But Gypsy Woman, Classy Lady, or Extraordinary Girl, the one with the most votes, gets played at 4 o'clock this afternoon. Do let me know. We will see what comes up next. Press, you got press play apparently.

0: That's the thing about independent soul. They just release stuff and you can quite easily miss it. But new single from Erica Falls, that's really rather nice. It's called Take Residence, new single.
1: Have you heard the latest?
0: Well, we have. We listened to it just now, Erica. Thank you very much. Hi to Craig Birchall, who wanted to bring me steak on the boat. What? Fantastic. Another time. I look forward to that. And to lots of people in on Solar Radio's group Facebook page as well. Thank you very much. On X, on Instagram, and the email too. Much appreciated. Now, about 10 years ago or so, Anita Baker teased the fact that she had a new album coming called Only Forever. And nothing happened. And then about 5 years ago, she teased a little clip from a studio of a song that she was working on, and nothing happened. And then a few days ago, she's teased again that maybe a new album is on its way. Maybe Forever is about to land soon. We shall see.

0: Don't look any further.
1: Brilliant. Michelle Nagaiocello from her forthcoming album Cinnamon. Now, if you were listening to the show a few weeks ago, you would have known that we played Michelle's version of The Human League's Don't You Want Me. That was a great response to that. That's her new track that's ahead of the album as well. Obviously, a version of Dennis Edwards' track Don't Look Any Further. But Michelle Nagaiocello with Leanne LaHavas on that particular track. And a really, really lovely track. It's the sort of thing you wouldn't be out of place on Roberto's show, of course, just wonderful. And because obviously he plays an eclectic mix, and that's a really nice track. So yeah, Michelle Nagaiocello, Don't Look Any Further. Before this, Anita Baker, Lately, unreleased from 2012, and hinting at the fact that her album Forever may well be around the corner. We certainly hope so.
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0: It's your classic and 21st century Soul Station Solar Radio Friday afternoon. Richard Marzetti in the chair now through until 6, of course. Hi to Sam Duxbury. He said, I really liked that when we played the Michelle Ngeo Cello's version of Don't Look Any Further. Thank you, Sam. We're sending out a Tannoy to Tex James. Tannoy for Tex. Tex is in the house. Good afternoon. And the big question this afternoon is who? And we're going to have to be a very brave who. Who gives Angela lines when she's late to the show? I mean, that, I'm not sure what we're going to do about that. Welcome, Angela. Hi to Jao Souza in on Messenger, to Jit Solanke too. And we're voting for the Friday Feel Good 5. We'll give you those choices. I can tell you that Thomas is voting for number 1 in Switzerland. Kissifer via Instagram is voting for number 2. Wendy 4 in Facebook is voting for number 3. And which ones are they voting for? Thomas is in for Gypsy Woman, then Bobby Womack at 1. Kiss of Fur for Leroy Hudson's Classy Lady at 2. And Wendy Foy going for OJ's Extraordinary Girl. But which one you're going for?
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0: So again, Gypsy Woman, Classy Lady, or Extraordinary Girl, 1, 2, or 3. Winner gets played at 4 o'clock this afternoon. Do let me know now. Good afternoon to Neil Braxton in Sweden. Message me during the week to say he's loving the Womack Sisters album. Who isn't? And this is one of his faves.

mention the style of BB and CC Winans, perhaps kindred to Family Soul too. This is Selwyn and Michelle. A new album in due time, spelt D-E-W, not D-U-E, in due time. That track's Sufficient. And the Womack Sisters before that, so popular at the moment, went down really well on the boat on Sunday. We played You Went Away Too Long. Now, sorry to hear of the passing of Dolly Parton. Oh, she just seems to be a really popular figure, doesn't she? Incredible. Her life and all the things that she's done, fantastic. And obviously had an enormous influence on the music scene and everything else, and lots of people have been posting about that. But what do you do in tribute to Dolly Parton on a soul show? I know Tony's been playing one or two tracks in his show, but I don't feel I can quite go as left field as Tony, and we're certainly not going to play I Will Always Love You. But I saw Brandon Owsley post on X this week, and he said, well, what about Margie Joseph, 1973, with a version of Dolly's Touch Your Woman?

0: Joe. So there you go, in tribute to Dolly Parton, Margie Joseph, 1973, and a version of Touch Your Woman.
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catchy and so good. A new single from Victor Davis. He's worked with Quincy Jones, Babel Gilberto, and himself is a bit of a painter. Artistic in all the right places, I guess. Victor Davis, a new single, Be The One. Absolutely loving that one on a Friday afternoon here on Solar Radio. Lots of people in on Solar Radio's group Facebook page, on X and Instagram, the email too. Hi to Paul Crown with his dad joke of the week. And you're all voting for the Friday Feel Good Fave. Is it going to be Gypsy Woman, Classy Lady, or Extraordinary Girl? You decide.

So good afternoon, Barry Haddingham. Nice one, Richard. This one's Overdue and Airing. Great track from Slay, S-L-A-Y, this is. With its nod to Alexandra Neal's What's Missing. All I Want Is You. Good afternoon to Ian Douglas in on Solar Radio's group Facebook page. Good afternoon, sir. He says, I'm looking forward to hearing Bobby Womack shortly for the Friday Feel Good 5. I can tell you, I mean, this is a spoiler. It's not Bobby Womack. It's between Leroy and the OJs. Oh, my goodness. I know, it's an upset this week, cup set. I'm away for a week and everything gets turned around. I don't know.

0: So Foster Road, Blaze China, Should Have Known Better, the house mix. Great jazzy original version of that one as well. 4 o'clock Friday afternoon solar radio time for the Friday Feel Good Fave. As I said, it's not Bobby Womack. It's between Leroy and the OJs. Who will it be?
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0: So Bobby Womack third, Leroy Hudson second. It's a cup set this week. But you voted for the OJs.

0: classic of 21st century soul, Solar Radio Friday afternoon. Just seen a picture of Bernard Wells, feeling good, he says. And his soul life top as well. Well done, Bernard. Good afternoon to you. It's your classic and 21st century soul station. Friday afternoon, don't we just love it? Yes, it's the end of the week. The weekend is still ahead of us. And just a great feeling, even if Bobby Womack didn't win. What can I say? You sometimes you just think they're going to win and they don't. And it's probably because you didn't vote. So Bobby Womack third, Leroy Hudson, Classy Lady second, but actually quite a way ahead, OJ's Extraordinary Girl. And then we played California Soul, Marlena Shaw. The album, The Spice of Life, is getting re-released on vinyl, special 1,000 copies only. And if you want a nice, brand new, spanking, bright copy of Spice of Life by Marlena, now's the time to get it. Next thing, of course, is the happy half hour, 4:30 to 5 this afternoon. Classics or forgotten gems. Doesn't have to be all forgotten gems, but if you want to throw a classic in there, do get in touch. Richard Marzetti, M-A-R-Z-E-T-T-I, Richard Marzetti at solarradio.com. We're on Instagram and X, and I post under Rich Soul Life. One word, Rich Soul Life. 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There's a thread going there. And you can use Messenger too. But do let us know, classic or a forgotten gem between 4:30 and 5, chosen by you. And we'll do what we can.
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back to Tobes. He says you've got to check this one out. I think it was Tobes anyway. It's the B-side to the Sunburst Band's current single, Reach For My Love. That's Queen Bee Unlimited and 27-sided. That skips along really rather nicely. Nice find, Tobes, or who it was that put me onto that. Now, every Friday, or Fridays when I'm on, we've been doing a summer jam through the summer, obviously. Something that's jazzy, funky, appropriate for summer. We've been to Brazil, we've been to Italy, we've been all over the place in seeking perfect summer jams that accentuate the mood of what's going on at the moment. Obviously, with all the rain, there should be something else. But hey, we're still in August. We'll keep with the summer jam. And in fact, Roberto played it just towards the end of his show. We're off to Australia with a guy who's produced some absolutely fantastic sort of post-disco stuff recently in the last couple of years. But Jar Funk, this is the new single, On The Beach.

is in the house. Good to see you, Reuben, on Sunday. Hi to Chris Bridgman, chillaxing to the tunes and grabbing a cheeky beer with Paula at the Petite Cafe here in France. Good that they were able to fit you in. I know. Hi to Vince and Andrea in the States, listening in and emailing. Thank you, Vince. Good afternoon, or good morning. California, so indeed. Sean Rivera, Dolce Groove version of This Is What You Are. And before this, a new single from Jar Funk. And On the Beach, very nice too. Now, this is new, from or unreleased. I think it's from a few years ago, but it's been remixed, remastered, redone, or whatever they do. Jennifer Holliday, Paul Simpson. After this, we're into the happy half hour.

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5: It's jazz. It's funk. It's soul power. The Happy Half Hour.

classic of the 21st century soul, definitely in the classic territory for the happy half hour between now and five. Tunes chosen by you to get us the weekend started. Hi to Michael Best, who chose Odyssey, Don't Tell Me, Tell Her. Tune says Dawn Simons for that one. And Wendy Fenton says, sorry I'm late, what have I missed? Well, kind of everything. Hey, you're here now. Welcome, Wendy. Some Bo Williams.

Fibonacci for Bo Williams, All Because of You. A bit of a classic here, an 80s goodie. Now, hi to, right, he says, Steve and Phyllis, who was on the boat on Sunday. Good to see you. And saying, with all the weather at the moment, don't know about California Soul or On the Beach or summer jams, wade in the water.

So good afternoon, ML Enver says it's a downpour in Bromley, which is kind of near my neck of the woods as well. Yeah, lovely to see you last Sunday on the boat as well. Wade in the water seems appropriate then, Stephen Phyllis, Ramsey Lewis, thank you for that one. Hi to Lee Beresford, out and about, I'm sure, on manoeuvres here, there, somewhere else. Hi to Michael Wart, saying tune for Wade in the water. This one is for Lee Beresford, in fact. Marshall Haynes says this one was played at Sneaky Pete's back in the day.

For Lee Beresford, this is Space Bass from Slick for John and Deb. Not in Stoke-on-Trent this week. And to Paul Crown, if we're going from city to space, we're off to Gotham City. And the Gotham City Boogie.

It's a classic and we love it. The Brothers Johnson, The Real Thing for Angela Bowling. The real thing. Late or not late, we're glad to have you. Before this, yeah, Gotham City Boogie. Never played that one before. Ultra Funk 1978 for Paul Crown. Space Base Slick. Oh my goodness, I may have made a mistake there because that may be a song that's appearing later on today. Who knows? I don't know. Maybe not. Marshall Hayne, Dancing in the City for Lee Beresford as well. Oh my goodness, taking us up towards 5 o'clock. We kick the show off with Dayton, Not Enough for Lloyd Mulder. He needed another little slice.

0: So Dayton Meet the Man brings us to the end of the happy half hour for this week. More tunes, of course, from 6 tonight with Neil Simpson, the two-hour takeover. 2 hours worth of your suggestions, not just a little half hour that I could do. Whole two hours. But next, for your involvement in Soul Life Show on a Friday, the response song at 5:30, Marvin Gaye, the album Let's Get It On, was released this week in music history. We could play anything from that album, be absolutely fantastic. But at 5:30, we're going to play Marvin Gaye, Come Get To This. What song or song should follow Marvin Gaye, Come Get To This? Let me know. Richard Marzetti at solarradio.com, Rich Soul Life on X and Instagram. 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You can use Messenger too. But what song or songs should follow Marvin Gaye, Come Get To This?
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I've had an exodus. After flipping through the paper, our kinfolk knew what was next for us. They headed north to lay down their roots. The train was filled with hope, from the freight cars to the caboose. Next stop, Chicago, the big city of dreams and broad shoulders. This was the hot spot, even though the winters were much colder.

Louisville, these country folk figured out how to make a way. Our people made something out of nothing. There's always been magic in our DNA. From our art, our poetry, to the music we would play, the whole world watched as our black renaissance was put on full display. We were raised right, traditions were passed down, we welcomed new life. We had our own doctors and banks, we had our fair share of unfair fights. We weren't all rich, but this felt like a small piece of heaven. We spread love from the lake to state on 31st.

0: into hour three and into the weekend too. Soul Life on Solar Radio Friday afternoons. Loving this. This went down really well on the boat as well. Just because it's got that kind of 80s, early 80s vibe to it, isn't it? Sunburst Band, then Reach For My Love, the extended mix. And Layla Hathaway's 47th Street to kick us off. Hi to Gina Waters, quality tune, she says thank you. And people loving that Marshall Hayne tune from earlier. Well done, Lee Beresford, for that one. And it was Cheeky Pete's, not Sneaky Pete's.
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It's a Friday afternoon, 5, and the album from which it's come was released this week in music history. Tony Braxton's Dance, and following on for the Sunburst Band, Reach for My Love, out as a 7-inch single and digital and everything else. And we played the B-side earlier, Queen Bee Unlimited 2. Now, we are after songs in response to Marvin Gaye, Come Get to This. Come Get to This, will Come Go With Me, the Pockets suggesting Craig Birchall. Just Get to This, if it's Come Get to This, we'll Just Get to This, Lloyd Mulder, Leroy Hudson. Paul Bennett, it's like a winner every time, and you just get Angela on your side as well. But Come Get to This, well, Let's Go Together, Change. I mean, that never gets played on a Friday here, he says. Anyway, Stephen Phillips, Come Get to This, I've Got a Bone to Pick with You, Ruby Andrews. Always, there's always a tune I'm not sure that I even know, so well done. Marvin Gaye, Come Get to This, For This Hold Heart of Mine. The Isley Brothers suggesting David Barclay. Come Get to This, This Time Baby, Jackie Moore says Grant Harris. Lovely to see you and Diane last week on the boat as well. And Come Get to This, If You Want to Go Back, Gene Kahn suggesting Angela Bowling. Hi to William Silver in on Messenger. Come Get to This, It's All Yours, Starpoint and Jilly Cannon. I'll Be the Other Woman. Come Get to This, I'll Be the Other Woman from Soul Children. She says. Maybe you've got another suggestion. Richard Marzetti at solarradio.com, or get involved on X, Instagram, Facebook. Let me know.

is a great artist, says Axel LR. I mean, no dispute about that, Axel. Chaka Khan from her forthcoming album, Chuckzilla. That's the new pre-release track, Curious Subject, Friday afternoon on Solar. Hi to Andy Ledger in response to Marvin Gaye's Come Get to This. Well, sooner or later I'll come get to this. Yeah, Larry Graham, so... Come get to this new frontier. Donald Fagan says Bernard Wells. Well, we're going for it this afternoon.

Ave Lee, Marissa Rose from the London Detroit album from last year. And we did interview Dave Lee at the time of that album coming out, London Detroit, and talking about how this was based on kind of 80s pirate songs, or the songs that were played on the 80s pirates, if you like. Loving it, no question about it. You're also giving me responses to Marvin Gaye's Come Get to This. Sexual healing, says Ian Douglas, Marvin Gaye. And Let's Get It On, Marvin Gaye, says Lee Beresford. In response to Come Get to This, Don't Hold Back, Chanson, says Devon John. Come Get to This, It's Yours, says Kimberly Thompson from a John Cutler track. And Come Get to This, Sweet Thing, Chaka Khan, of course, Tracy Reed.

So before we get to Marvin's Come Get to This, let's go a little bit left field and something that's brand new from their album Sunshine. This is the group Jungle.

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5: Girl, you've been gone away real long.

Marvin Gaye, Come Get to This. The album Let's Get It On, released this week in music history. And perfect for our classic and 21st century soul station, because it still sounds fresh. But we're after songs that should follow it. What should follow Marvin Gaye, Come Get to This? Tempting to go down the Marvin Gaye route, but I liked what Andy Ledger said. You know, Come Get to This, well, we'll get to it, you know, sooner or later. Yes, because that's what he's suggesting. And for some reason, there's no sound coming through. I'll tell you what, let's try this one then. Following on from Marvin Gaye, the Womack Sisters. I was going to play If I Let You, and I'm not getting any sound there either. I wonder what's going on there. What if I've obviously pressed a button, which I'm tempted to often do on a Friday afternoon. No, I lost that one as well. Let's try this one. There we go. Live radio, that's what it is. And I'm just going to figure out how to play something on the radio. Not sure what's happened there.

That's so weird. I don't know what was going on there. But anyway, in response to Marvin Gaye, Come Get to This, we were going to go with Larry Graham from Andy Ledger. Come Get to This sooner or later, you know.

So no idea what was going on earlier. I mean, it's usually my fault, so I can blame the tools and I can blame, you know, Neil Simpson's gremlins, but generally it is me. Anyway, in response to Marvin Gaye, Come Get to This World, and Andy Ledger, we played Larry Graham's Sooner or Later. And I think I gave it away because I was panicking and trying to play the next song, but if we're going with Come Get to This World, Sooner or Later, then let's go for the song of the moment as well. Come Get to This, if I Let You. Yeah. The Womack Sisters. It's one of the songs of the year so far.

So warm me up nicely for Neil Simpson from 6 for the 2-hour takeover. Matt Daniels, Embrace the Soul from 8 tonight. Soul Cruising from 10. And Damien's Deeper Rhythms. They come pounding out of your speakers from at midnight tonight. Thank you so much. Cruising from 10. And Damien's Deeper Rhythms. They come pounding out of your speakers from at midnight.

version of Let's Go Together on the Love for Love album, which in fact went completely over your head. Don't worry, it was just, we just enjoyed it, didn't we? Change, Let's Go Together. And Chris Kingdom, we've just played, my favourite place. New single from him with Clyde Burrows. And if you'd like today's playlist, do let me know and I'll send it to you. I do have an email playlist I'm happy to send out on a Friday afternoon.

thank you very much for your company over the last 3 hours. Great to be back in the chair on a Friday afternoon. Hope you've enjoyed Soul Life this week. I'll be back next Friday, of course, from 3. Neil Simpson, the two-hour takeover, is on its way. Enjoy the show. I just tell Neil I did the Gremlins this week, so he doesn't have to. So enjoy the rest of your Solar Radio evening. Take care.

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Wonderful Gwen McRae, Keep the Fire Burning. Thank you to Amel Enver for suggesting the show opener tonight. Thank you, Amel. Good evening to you. Hope you're well. And thank you to Richard Marzetti. Good to have you back, mate. Good to have you back. Gremlins and all. Welcome to my world. Enjoy your weekend. Bank holiday weekend. Now, I feel as though I have to tell you this, and in case you haven't already sort of realised, but this is the last bank holiday weekend before that one with the C word in it. Now, there's a scary thought, isn't it? And you know what? Boat tickets will be going on sale soon. Oh, yes. Thank you, Richard. Enjoy the rest of your weekend. So here we go, Friday night. How you doing this week? It's been a mixed bag weather-wise, isn't it? We've had a little bit of rain. I've forgotten what that was. Rather welcome, just maybe more sweaty, though.

0: That's Calling the Gang, of course, and Ladies Night. For Ken Davis this evening, thank you, Ken. A very early good evening to David Masters. You don't have a lot of luck, David, do you? He was due to go on the boat on Sunday, just gone. And pulled his back on Saturday night. Turning the bath tap on. Obviously a very big bath tap. Strain the back.
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Now, I think that's a tune that's been asked for over the last, I don't know, 2-3 weeks maybe? Or am I making that up? I'm sure I've seen it requested a few times before. And it may well have been Craig Mitchell that requested it. Eric Benet featuring Eddie Levert. That's Paid. Thank you, Craig. And thank you to Peter Scott for requesting Adri Block and Rob Boskamp. And now see if you recognise this tune.

0: played you the Chimes. Still haven't found what I'm looking for. For Colin Henderson this evening. Thank you, Colin. After that, Adri Block and Rob Boskamp. Can't keep holding on. For Peter Scott. In the background, playing a tune for Steve Pickard, Hugh Masekela, Mamma the Trumpet. Don't go lose it, baby. I've got to say, happy anniversary to Mr. and Mrs. Rocco Flamia. And also, happy birthday to Maria Warwick. She's listening whilst getting ready to go out. So happy birthday, Maria. Happy anniversary, Rocco and wife. And where are we now? 6:30. Got to play a couple of ads. Back with the first tune of our Twofers Twosome. We do it right after this.
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0: So, our Twofers Twosome this evening. First backstory, it starts like this. He says, I first heard this way back in 1983. I was at a house party in Bermondsey, and a good friend of mine then, who is still a good friend of mine now, played this tune. His name is Vince Halsey. He was playing this on a record player and doing the actions to the middle bit at 3 minutes, like Zippy from Rainbow. I'm trying to... What are the actions at 3 minutes? We'll find out in a minute, I suppose. The things that stick in your head. Brilliant tune. First tune this week, chosen by Colin James, goes like this.

episode tune number one on this Friday, Stufus Twosome. Don't quite know what happened. Like Richard said, it was live radio. Oh, yeah, we all love live radio, don't we? That's Freeze, I Owe You from 1983. Colin James, Stufus Twosome, you'll hear tune number two at 7:30. And if you'd like me to play your Stufus Twosome, and I really would like to next week, please, send me two tunes with a decent backstory to each tune, and who knows, we could pick you out of the hat. It's a very small hat at the minute. Next week for the Stufus Twosome, two tunes, two backstories with each tune. Email it to Neil Simpson, S-I-M-S-O-N, at solarradio.com. Please. A good evening to Bernard Wells. He said, just popped out. Quick point with my mate Dale. It's his birthday. Happy birthday, Dale. Apparently, we're on. Solar's on the smokers, in the smokers' lounge. I've played in worse places.

David Masters asks the question, does this remind you of There It Is by Shalimar? Yeah, I can see what you mean there, David. I guess both on the solo record label, so got to be some similarities, I guess. And we mentioned earlier, David missed the boat on Sunday due to a bad back. David, you know what you're going to have to do? You're going to have to get Christmas boat tickets. Best boat of the year. They'll be on sale soon. Whispers Turn Me Out, requested by Dave Cockley this evening. Thank you, Dave. That is an excellent tune. Fantastic. I've not heard that for such a long time. And it's funny how you forget how good tunes are when you haven't heard them for such a long time. Thank you, Dave. That's a big, big tune. They did some fantastic tunes, didn't they?

0: That's Sister Sledge. Music makes you feel good. Ain't that the truth, eh? Do you know, I was just thinking, a bit like the Whispers, if you ask Joe Public to name a couple of Sister Sledge tunes, what are they going to say? Thinking of you, We Are Family. They've got such a big back catalogue, haven't they? Sister Sledge, Music Makes Me Feel Good. Playing it for Paul Bennett this evening. Thank you, Paul. And I was just reading about David's back. Do you know, years and years ago, because I've always suffered from a bad back, I got in the loft to sort some records out, because that's where all my vinyl is, and I did me back, and I was stuck in the loft for an hour and a half. I couldn't get out of the loft. I thought, that's it, I'm living in the loft now, forever. And I tell you what, the pain of getting out the loft.
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Lupe Fiasco, Kick Push. Playing it for Len there this evening. Thank you, Len. Good evening to Paul and Tracy Wiley. How you doing, guys? And Trevor Wonder. No, it's not me, Trevor. Trevor's thinking I'm sounding like a Dalek, or is it his Wi-Fi? Can you let me know if I'm sounding normal? Well, as normal as I can sound. Trevor's thinking I'm sounding like a Dalek, or is it his Wi-Fi? Can you let me know if

0: That's a tune requested by Andrew Cole this evening. And if you've never heard that before, that's Milton Hamilton. We Have All the Time. Thank you, Andrew. So just approaching 7 o'clock on this Friday evening, a bank holiday weekend, long bank holiday weekend. What are you going to do over this bank holiday weekend? And we come back the other side of this with our 7 o'clock tune that received the most likes on this week's thread. And if you're wondering what I'm talking about, post goes up Tuesday morning, nice and early. Comes down Thursday lunchtime, and the tune that receives the most likes is the only guaranteed play on a Friday night, and we play it right after this.
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That's the Times, of course, you little Trossmaker. And Terry Foreman hits the top spot. Hasn't been there for a while, has he? And remember, if you can choose that 7 o'clock tune, post goes up at about 4:30 a.m. on a Tuesday morning. Comes down midday on a Thursday. If your tune receives the most likes between those times next week, we will guarantee play it 7 o'clock. I've got to say very good evening to Philip Chan, listening to us in Hong Kong. He's just found the 2-Hour Takeover Facebook page. Philip, welcome along. I'm glad you enjoy the shows, my friend.

Mike James says Lionel Richie's best track by a country mile. Now, I have to say, I wasn't a massive fan of Lionel Richie's single, solo tunes or whatever you want. Commodores I thought were fantastic. But I have to agree, that is just fantastic. And I agree, Mike, his best tune, best solo tune by an absolute mile. Of course, that's my own opinion. Yours might be totally different. Lionel Richie, Love Will Find a Way. We're playing it for Jackie Phillips this evening. Thank you, Jackie. Good choice. I've got to say good evening to Emmanuel Ara. Just found the Facebook page as well, along with Philip Chan. He's listening to us in Harcourt River State, Nigeria.

That's Donald Fagan. International Geophysical Year. Requested by Jonathan McHugh, or to give it its shortened title, IGY. When was the last time you heard that? Well, someone said Tony played it on the boat on Sunday. Jump, jump, jump to it. See, I knew he had good taste, that Tony Munson.

Aretha Franklin, Jump to It. It's just got Marcus Miller, Luther Vandross all over it, isn't it? Requested by Keith Mellor this evening. Thank you, Keith. And we say good evening to Steve Ledgway. Wanted to hear Jeffrey Osborne. It's another big, big tune.

0: Just wonderful. Jeffrey Osborne, Don't You Get So Mad About It. For Steve Ledgeway this evening. Thank you, Steve. It's a great tune, isn't it? So just about 7:30, couple of ads to play you, and then back with the second tune of Colin James's Twofers Twosome. Do it right after this.
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0: So, tune number two on Colin's Twofers Twosome. Backstory starts like this. I was 17 when I first heard this. It was played in a pub called Uncle's, just off of Tower Bridge Road, Bermondsey, on Rothsey Street and Alice Street, which later became Sherwood's, which is no longer there. We wasn't allowed in because of our age, but managed to gain entry anyway, probably because they knew my dad, who had his pub called Raven and Son, also on Tower Bridge Road. Colin says, I could go on and on, but hopefully these two tunes will get played at some point. He says, cheers, Neil. Mr. C.W. James. Thank you, Colin. That's very formal. Colin's tune number two on this Friday's Twofers Twosome is an absolute smashy. Blah! Goes like this. Blah! And once again, if you would like me to play your Twofers Twosome, Neil Simpson at solarradio.com. Two tunes, two backstories. Get them in for next week, please, because I could do it. I'm running short. You're being a bit slack. Come on, get your fingers out. Two tunes, two backstories associated with each tune, and we could be reading yours out next week. In the meantime, tune number two on Colin James's Twofers Twosome, wonderful SOS band. Oh, go on, just be good to me.

Second tune on our 2 for 2 some tonight, chosen by Colin James. Excellent SOS band, Just Be Good To Me. Still sounds great, doesn't it? Thank you, Colin. And like I say, if you'd like me to play your 2 for 2 some next Friday, you need to email me only, Neil Simpson, S-I-M-S-O-N, at solarradio.com. Two tunes with a backstory attached to each tune. Headline the subject, Toofers Twosome, and I could be playing yours next week. Go on, do it. I need a load more choices. And I don't seem to be getting that many from ladies. Come on, girls. I know you've got stories to tell. We'll hopefully do another one next week. In the meantime, thank you, Colin. Thank you again. So coming up, 8 o'clock, Mac Daniels, Embracing the Soul, 8 till 10. I believe it's Mick Farah, 10 till 12, midnight, rounding your Friday night off with Soul Cruising. I still got to say hello to you if you've pressed the like button on that 2-hour takeover Facebook page.

And in fact, I'm going to say hello to some people now. Good evening to Gail Ledjoy, Gina Waters, Trevor Wander, Paul Carnell, Dave Cockley, David Noyes. Hello, David. Say hello to Lisa Fuss, Kev Dealey, Paul Bennett, Michael Brian Simmons, Rob White, Andy Moran, Jonathan McHugh, Tex James, Terry Foreman, had the 7 o'clock tune this evening, Dave Lawrence, Jeff Lewin, Hazel Viney, Grant Harris, Peter Scott, Michael Stavrini, Papa Michael, Christine Behan, Bernard Wells, in the pub with Dale. Happy birthday, Dale. We're in the smokers. I didn't know you got smokers lounges in. Tony Adkin, Andrew Fentiman, Brian Hardman, Des Gray, Geraldine Wake, and of course Dale the Dancer. Angela Bowling, Martin Smith, on his holidays, is going to listen on catch up. Jambury, Fiona Bridgman, Steve Picard, Simon Schaefer, Steve Ledjoy, Deborah Millington, Colin James, Andrew Holt, Glenn Kersey, David Smith, Stan Wright, and of course Debbie and Oscar the Parrot. David Masters, Paul Stevens, Dave Burns, Rocco Flamia, Ian Kendall, Gerard Skilling, Anthony J. Carter, Chris Bridgman, Mike James, Rob McCourt, Steve Illingsworth, Rose Cox, Bruce Carlton Hallpike, and Ian Boxall. And don't worry if I've not read your name out. We've still got time. We continue with a big, big tune requested by Sangi Shah. Haven't heard this for a while either. Excellent Sharon Redd. Can you handle it?

Sean Lamont at Francois Kevorkian. He must have leant on that pitch button when he was about this far into this tune. Sing along.

Some more hellos. Rob Watt, good evening, Rob. MLN for Paul Ritalik, Axel LR, Benson Arnold Phillips, Janice Tatham, David Whittaker, Jackie Phillips, Andy Ledger, Steve Kendall, Diane Evans, John Ellis, Lee Mills, Ken Davis, Sangeet Shah, Rosie Wells, Simon Jenkins, Jenny Benjamin, Sally Picard, Andrew Cole, Nikki Webster, Chess Sandu, Colin Franklin, Vince Halsey, Guy Foster, Ombre Oguroko, Dave Hewitt, Dear Harper, Robin Sharon Isley down there in Devon. Good evening, guys. And Maria Warwick, Jackie Ward, Michelle Grant, Annette Conway, Matthew Leahy, Dawn Simons, Phil Green, Lloyd Mulder, Derek Burrell, David Garner, Lynn Horn, John Huckstep, Paul Brazier, Dave Dawson, Mick Waits, Trisha O'Brien. And did I say hello to Paul Gordon? I'm sure I did. Also, good evening to Darren and Joe Hudson. Darren, I'll be ringing you in the next couple of days.

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Wonderful Lamont Dozier, Love Me to the Max. A good evening to Peter Gildier and Gary Campbell. Can't remember if I mentioned them earlier. Good evening, guys. And I don't recall saying that Sharon Red, Can You Handle It, was requested by Sangeet Shah. So if not, thank you, Sangeet. Lamont Dozier, of course, requested by Hazel Viney. Thank you, Hazel. Couple more from me before I hand you over to Mick Farrah. Not Mick Farrah. He's just come out in a cold sweat. Matt Daniels, Embracing the Soul, 8 till 10. Mick Farrah rounding your Friday evening off. Before I hand

Always reminds me, sadly, of being in hospital years ago with a broken leg. Funny what memories music triggers, isn't it? Playing it for Guy Foster this evening. Thank you, Guy. So that is your lot from me for this evening. I'll see you back next Friday night. Cue list will be updated shortly. Playlist will be up on the thread as well in a minute. And next week's request line opens up about 4:30 on Tuesday morning. And do not forget, email neilsimpson@solarradio.com with your twofers, twosomes, choices with backstories, please. 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Neil Simpson, SIMSON@solarradio.com. Headline it, twofers, twosome, two tunes, two backstories. And I could be playing yours next week. Gonna leave you with a tune requested by Simon Jenkins, Joey Negro, of course, and the Sunburst Band. Just do it. Have yourselves a great bank holiday weekend, people. I will catch you back next Friday night. Until then, be good. Take care. Money you go. Good night.

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weekend, and we come together Friday night. Big thank you to Neil and the 2 hour takeover. And I have to say, I thoroughly enjoyed the Lionel Richie track, and I have to agree, it's definitely his finest work as a solo artist. Thank you, Neil. He's back next Friday, right here on Solar Radio. So back to 1980 from an album simply called Family, the title track. Hubert Laws on Embrace the Soul.

Great digging back in the stack. We got a few from the 90s, early 2000, and a couple of the fresher cuts from 2026 as well. All right here on Embrace the Soul, taking you into the weekend, all right?

0: I really don't know where all the time went. I really have to go.
1: So we take you back to 1986 with this one right here from the album Control on A&M Records.
0: Oh, I really have to go.
1: We played you.
0: I have to go.
1: Funny how time flies when you're having fun, courtesy of Janet Jackson. Lovely to hear this again. One of our first ones, taking you back in that stack, yeah? Saying good evening to Mr. Bernard Wells with me. How you doing, Bernard? Lovely to see you. Good evening to Annette Conway, and also good evening to the French Connection. Saying good evening to Mr. Axel LR. How you doing, Axel? Hope you've had a good day, sir. Bank holiday weekend with Solar. Embrace the soul into the weekend.

So hopefully you've got some great plans for the weekend ahead. So before, and we hope that the weather's going to play ball, don't we? Say hello to Tex James. How you doing, Tex? Good to see you.

And saying good evening to Sue Wall. How you doing, Sue? Good to see you. And Mr. Andy Ledger is here as well. Into the weekend with Matt and Embrace the Soul. Good to have you along tonight.

So featuring the vocals of James Robinson, we take this from an album called The Brazilian American Soundtrack, 2006, courtesy of Mr. Bob Baldwin. Hope you like that one. Good evening to Michael Edwards. How you doing, Michael? Yes, you've got me again right here. Big hello to Sally J. Tomset. How you doing, Sally? And dear Harper, lovely to see you tonight. Hope you've had a good week. Welcome to Embrace the Soul.

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saying good evening to Mr. Dave Burns. How you doing, Dave? Welcome to the weekend, sir. Big good evening to the lovely Joyce Richards joining us as well tonight. How you doing, Joyce? And Mr. Trevor Wonder is embracing the soul this evening as well. Good to see you. Hope you've had a good week. And ready for the weekend, eh?

I'm lifting this one tonight from an album, The Best of Lattimore. That one there, Sweet Vibrations, big all-time Rare Grieve classic, as they say. From Back in the Stag to something brand new, from October, London, I'll Embrace the Soul.

So just before 9:45 this evening, what we'll do is we'll do a little roll call on our thumbs up and heart emojis that we receive on the show, all right? But right now we stay with those anthems from back in the day.

So lovely to see you tonight, Chaz Sandhu. Thank you for saying hello on our Facebook page feed. If you fancy saying hello tonight, what you can do is jump onto Facebook, find the Solar Radio page, all right? And then you'll see our banner for the show for tonight. You can leave a message under there and we'll pick it up. 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Love has to be easy. And saying good evening to John Tatum. How you doing, John? Relaxing after a busy, hard week. It's the weekend. Big hi to you, John. Big hi to Janice tonight as well. Hope you guys are well. Relaxing after a busy, hard week. It's the weekend. Big hi to you, John. Big hi to Janice.

No, you can't. And yeah, you guessed it, I have got a chunky Kit Kat on the go, Jay. Hope you're well. Welcome to Embrace the Soul tonight. And Michael Evans, lovely to see you this evening as well. I'm glad a good time was had on the Solar Radio Boat Sunday just gone. Good evening to the lovely

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3: Matt Daniels.

So Friday night we play the wonderful Loose Ends and Choose Me. Saying good evening to Andrew Wilson. How you doing, Andrew? Thank you for your message tonight. Big hello to Anita as well. Both relaxing and kicking back. Mr. Bernard Wells. That's not fair, you know. Bernard's cooked, as he says, a tagliatelle, tomatoes, mushrooms. And he's posted a picture. Not fair. Sat here with a cup of tea and a chunky Kit Kat.

0: played earlier. Saying good evening to John Bliss. 12-hour night over the weekend, John. I feel it for you, my friend. Keep you with Solar, we'll keep you company. You and me, one on one, your mind. Good evening to Aisha Kasbar. How you doing? Thank you for saying hello tonight. Glad you're with us, enjoying the music. And saying hello to Emil Enver, embracing the soul tonight. How you doing, Emil?
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0: Solar Radio for Friday night, bank holiday weekend. With Embrace the Soul, we say hello to Deb Reynolds joining us. Lovely to see you this evening, Deb. Thank you for saying hello.
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saying hello to Stuart from Barnes this evening. Yes, indeed, Stuart. Comparatively chillier Friday compared to the

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0: 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Norman Connors, 1977, courtesy of Arista Records. 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

I've had an exodus. After flipping through the paper, our kinfolk knew what was next for us. They headed north to lay down their roots. The train was filled with hope, from the freight cars to the caboose. Next stop, Chicago, the big city of dreams and broad shoulders. This was the hot spot, even though the winters were much colder. Many made their way to the south side and adopted it. It was here that they fell in love with this.

0: Brownsville, these country folk figured out how to make a way. Our people made something out of nothing. There's always been magic in our DNA. From our art, our poetry, to the music we would play, the whole world watches, our black renaissance was put on full display. We were raised right, traditions were passed down, we welcomed new life. We had our own doctors and banks, we had our fair share of unfair fights. 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We spread love from the lake to state, from 31st to 47th.
1: 47th Street, produced by Lala Hathaway. That's her current single, featuring the voice of Jay Ivey. Brilliant piece of new music for 2026. Over to our emails, we say good evening to Tracy over in Wimbledon, joining us tonight. She says a bit late, Matt, but here nevertheless. That's all that matters. Big hello to Sam and also Jay over in North Cheam as well, joining Embrace the Soul this Friday. And coming next, we're going to do our roll call.

So Friday night, we take you into the weekend with Embrace the Soul. Big hello to Andy Wadley joining me this evening. How you doing, Andy? Great to see you tonight. Just going to step in to our roll call as we tip our hat in the direction of your thumbs up and heart emojis for this evening, all right? And as always, no particular order. We just go from top through to bottom. So on our emails, big hello to John Tatum and Janice. Jay over on the Sussex coast. Into Barnes, we say hello to Stuart. Big hello to Tracy

Big hello and thank you to Trevor Wonder, Mr. Bernard Wells. Lovely Jack Cotton's with us tonight as well. So is Minnie Heyman. Thank you, Janice Tatum, for your heart emoji. Hello to Andy Ledger, Axel Ellar, Jenny Benjamin. Big hello to you folks. Saying hello and thank you. Michael Edwards, Emil Enver, Michael Evans, Michael Stravino, Papa Michael, the Three Musketeers. Big hello to Dave Burns. How you doing, Dave? Tex James. Big hello to Ray Carvanio. Big hello to Kingston Cadsvetti. How you doing, Kingston? Sam Duxbury, big hello to you. Karen Lambie's with me, so is Kevin Little. Big hello to Isa Kasbar. John Bliss, how you doing? Big hello to Lawrence Hill. Lovely to see you tonight, Lawrence. Mike James. Chaz Sandu.

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Hello, Georgina Young. Lovely to see you tonight. Big hi to Roland Rogers. Carol Gasper, big hello to you, sir. Lovely to have your company. Lance Patterson. How you doing, Lance? Big hello to Helen Burrows. The lovely Sue Wall. Good friend to the show, Philip Medcalf.

0: Friday nights right here, 8 through till 10. We take it into the weekend with our show. We call it Embrace the Soul. Not sure if I missed you, Jenny Benjamin, but if I did, my humble apologies. Big hi to you as well. So together through till 10 o'clock, and Mick Farris coming up at 10 this evening, looking after us with Soul Cruising, all right? And once again, thank you from myself, Matt, for being there and sharing some of your time with me this Friday night.
1: 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It's your man, Horace Brown, chilling with Matt Daniels.

0: And saying hello to Wayne Freeman, checking in. Just seen the message, Wayne. Lovely to have your company. Chilling out on the step with Bungie.
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0: Let's do this. 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

So we're heading towards 10 o'clock this evening, and Soul Cruising coming up tonight. Mick Farah in, looking after you, okay?

0: So just want to say thank you once again for your company and support right here. Embrace the soul into the weekend. Fridays, this is how we do it, all right? And we come back Thursday morning, 6 a.m. For Solar Sunrise. That show, slightly different to this one. We do some soulful house, a little bit of reggae. We also touch some smooth jazz and some classic and 21st century soul as well. Right now, we're bringing Friday to a close and getting ready for Mick Farah and Soul Cruising right here on Solar. Thank you for your company. Have a great weekend. And as we say, stay blessed and show love.
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2: 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Soul

Yeah, the lovely sound of the OJs. And put our heads together. I certainly think we need to do that. And that was the Dave Lee remix from many, many, many, many, many years ago. Welcome along to Soul Cruising. Mick Farah back in the chair. I've not been here for ages. I bet he was thinking, where's he gone? Has he disappeared? Has he left the station? Oh, no, no, no, no. We've been very, very busy. I mean, for the next two Fridays. Big thanks, as usual, to Matt Daniels and Embrace the Soul. Soul Cruising now until midnight.

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0: And I must do a big shout out to all the regular listeners, including Sue Wall, Tex James, Andrew Osborne, and Espen. Also John Byrne. We hope you're keeping well. Oh, and mustn't forget Jilly Cannon. And of course, Keith Major.

Yeah, and of course a familiar sound. Ashford and Simpson, Bougie Bougie. Not much from Ashford and Simpson in that, apart from it was their record. But we played for you the Director's Cut exclusive remix, which I think is fabulous, but shame there was none of the vocal from the original in there, because I do think that would have added to it. But there you go, it's only my opinion. Mick Farah, Soul Cruising on your classic and 21st century soul.

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The sound of the Joneses, Summer Groove. The DJ Friction remix.

0: Yeah, great, great remix. Well done, Martin. Of course, the sound of the Joneses and Summer Groove. And we played the DJ Friction remix. Very, very nice indeed. Right, we're going to take a little break.
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1: 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Carter, and you're listening to the soulful sounds of DJ Mick Farah on Solar Radio. Hey, Mick, you got soul.

We're back to 2019. Those faraway days pre-COVID. Certainly changed from that point, as far as I'm concerned. Stacey Kidd featuring Cece Peniston. And a track called Nobody Else, the Stacey Kidd House for Life remix. Something brand new from the Beat Rivals.

Yeah, that's the latest offering from the Beat Rivals featuring Hannah Kemo. Track called Stuck in the Middle, and we played for you the Beat Rivals and Gary Hudgens mix. Like that, really like it. Soul Cruising on a Friday night here on Solar Radio, your classic and 21st century soul station. This is Angelo Ferreri and Rolla Funk. I feel for you.

0: Yeah, another nice summer sound. Quite a few good summer sounds this evening, I think. Even though, sadly, we will be moving out of the summer. We had a fabulous summer here in the UK. I don't care what anyone says about global warming. I thoroughly enjoyed the hot weather. Anyway, Angelo Ferreri and Roller Funk and I Feel For You.
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Now here's something from Leela James. We Go Back, We Go Back. Track called Good Time, the Jihad Mohammed and Blaze remix.

Yeah, back to about 2004. The sound of Lela James, actually 2006. Good time that with the Blaze remix. Great to hear that one again, a West End 12-inch. Now, here's a tune for you. Oh, yes.

Yeah, one of my favourite records for this year. I've got about three mixes now. The original, which I dearly love. This version, which is the Immaculate Remix. I've also got a mix that I'll play by Opelope. I'll play that next Friday. Mother's Favourite Child featuring Saida Wright. This is

0: Latest offering from Lucas Seto and the Chris Baxter remix of Ghetto Kind of Love. Really like that. Nice one, Chris Baxter and Lucas. One before that, Reggie Myrix featuring Taiwan. Track called Take Me With You. And then we started off those last three. Creative Force featuring the sadly passed away Noel McCoy and Kenny Wellington. A track called She. And we played for you the Sam, Shelley and Fitz extended club disco mix.
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0: Right, here's a tune. I love this. The sound of D-Swing featuring Lorna Harris and Danny Kane. Dream It. Dream It.

0: Yeah, forgot how good this remix was or is. Of course, Tanya Maria, Come With Me. And the Masters at Work remix from 2006. Wicked, wicked, wicked stuff. Before that, D-Swing featuring Lorna Harris and Danny Kane. Great, great track called Dream It. We're going to be back on the other side.
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4: Hello, this is Chris Dinnis. Now, can I first of all say bravo for listening to Solar? Can I also say, how about trying my little Sunday afternoon get-together? Now, I'm no spring chicken. I've been collecting soul and jazz since 1977. And this Sunday afternoon, I'm going to unleash it all on you. The show is, bless my soul, a rich mix of soul and boogie and jazz, the familiar, the fresh, the forgotten, the fantastic. Some people say it makes them move, so you might need to shift a bit of furniture. This Sunday at 2, Chris Dinnis, bless my soul, right after my pal Louis Martin. Why don't you stop on by?
5: Hello. It's your girl, Candace Whitson, listening to the soulful sounds of Mick Farah. Mick, you've got soul.

0: Yeah, how wonderful is this? I doff my cap to you, Glenn Worthington. Also known as GW. Great, great version of Expansions, the G Imagined rework. Nice one, Glenn. Before that, 1995 out of Italy. Incidentally, I'm going there next weekend to the Modcast weekend. I'm looking forward to that. We played for you Bossa Nostra, featuring the original vocal talents of Vicky Anderson and Home Is Where the Hatred Is, from their album Solaria, which was on Irma Records.
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0: Last few from me. Don't forget, top of the hour, we have Damian Dean with his deeper rhythms. I'm feeling really nostalgic now. 1983, Sybil Thomas and Rescue Me.

0: Yeah, great stuff. The Tavares, 1981, and Love Line. One before that, 1983, produced by Nick Martinelli, Sybil Thomas, and Rescue Me. That was on West End Records. Right, that's it for me this week. I'm back next Friday. I hope you've enjoyed the music. Get in contact if you want to hear any records. Just say, you know how to get hold of me, a Facebook friend and stuff like that, or through Solar Radio. Or you can just email me, mickfarah@solarradio.com.
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0: 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Hope you've enjoyed the music. Have a great weekend.

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Welcome along, my name's Damien D and this is Deeper Rhythms here on Solar Radio, and you're in for a treat tonight. We're doing an all vinyl special once more. I did one probably 5-6 weeks ago. Many of you requested more, please, so here you go. Kicking things off, we had Amp Fiddler, Eye to Eye, the Jan edit, Moody Man's rework of that Amp Fiddler track. Heading back to 1990, this is Gallifrey featuring Jimmy Lee, Set Your Mind to It. Mr. Finger's jazzy instrumental was originally came out on Gherkin, that famous Mr. Finger's label.

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2: And the theme of tonight's show, of course, is tracks that are pretty much only available on vinyl. 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And we do have, I think, a track later that's not even on YouTube. More about that in due course. So quite rare, and that last track is rare. There's only 5 copies of that on sale anywhere in the world, none in the UK on Discogs. Brilliant, Mr. Fingers. So we started with 2 classics. We're going to keep it with another classic before we bring you some newer stuff. It's back to the 2000s with this. Before we do, shout out to the live crew, Tex James in London Town, Andrew and Unu Osborne in Winnipeg in Canada. Also across the pond, but in South America, Gary Blinston in Brazil, El Salvador, and also Reese in North Harrow. Hope you guys are all well. As I said, this track from the noughties, Shay Damier featuring the one and only Leroy Burgess on vocal. Your Love Lifted Me Up, the deep vocal mix.

Damien D here on Solar Radio with Deeper Rhythms. We are bringing you an all vinyl special, and those last two tracks bringing it up to date. Previously we had K-Smooth, The Programmer, and a track from his album from 2025, Don't Let Nobody Tell You, on the Brilliant Love Universal label. In the background, something brand new in recent weeks, 2026 vinyl pressure. This is Kyle Hall and a track called Steppin' on his vinyl only label. Big shout out to Sean O'Donnell in the west of Ireland. Good to hear from you the other week, Sean. Hope you and the family are well. And also to Steve Carr and Karen Brown. And a big up also to Richard Goldthorpe in Sheffield.

So onward we go with the warm-up set, another three tracks, maybe four, before we head to the Loft Lounge. Time for some Ronald Trent. This is a superb under-the-radar track by him called Liquid Love. From maybe 10 years old now, this track, absolutely superb. Goes out to Jared Osborne in South Wales, Michael Prince, and also John Russell up there in Glasgow. Hope you gents are good. And also to Chris Murray in Lancashire, in Ormskirk, and also in Lancs, Andrew and Kerry Hardman.

tremendous tune in the background. Glenn Underground presents Soul Survivors, a track called Soul Power, the P&P dub version, 90s action. Before this we had something from I think 2025, Roberta, Hang Back, nice little jazzy cut. Prior to that we also went to the 90s, the voice of Michael Watford, Unmistakable. My favourite mix of that track, Holding On, of course, one of his big classics, that is the Underground Solution mix. Stay tuned, we're heading to the Loft Lounge next to mix up the tempos and the genres, and we've got some nice treats in there for you also.

Damien D here on Soul Radio with Deeper Rhythms. It's an all vinyl special. And kicking us off in the Loft Lounge, that is Vic Lavender, A Space Love Affair from his Time Traveler album from last year. Time for some gospel from the Moton Edits series. 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